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2: 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Or better yet, go to Times Square, take a picture of me with a Kodak. 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And

0: Your number one hit music station is Kiss, home to the Kiss Million Dollar Pop Quiz. Since we're going into Taylor Swift right now, I want to get Taylor to help you out with question one. Let's do that. Taylor, go.
1: Okay, Gordy. Here we go.
0: Mm-hmm.
1: The answer to question one is Beauty and Cosmetics. Can I sing now?
0: Oh, wait. Hey, did you secretly get married?
1: That's none of your business.
0: Right.
1: But maybe, yeah, but no.
0: Well, whatever, I don't care. Hey, answer to question two at 11:29.

0: 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Couple of reasons why I give you the answers to the Kiss Million Dollar Pop Quiz. One, obviously, the most important one is I want you to become a Kiss millionaire. I want you cashed up. But the second reason is so you don't look like a silly Billy in front of everyone like this guy.
1: I like to solve the puzzle.
2: Okay, well, let's hear it.
1: Treat yourself a round of sausage.
2: I'm sorry, that's not it.
3: Give yourself a round of applause.
1: Yeah, that's it.
0: Hi, I'd like to swallow the puzzle, please.
1: Treat yourself a round of sausage.
0: All right, listen, answer to question one, we know is beauty, cosmetics, skincare, all that. Answer to question two is New South Wales. We play in three Kiss hits, so, you know, don't get distracted and...
1: Treat yourself a round of sausage. It's fun.

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1: All right. Kind of one of those, oh, what do we do kind of weekends? Go to the movies or become a Kiss millionaire. Buy one of those big ass TVs. Sydney, are you ready to play this?
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1: Hey, listen, before you even think about what you're going to do with your $1 million, make sure the tally is on tonight, 6:30. It's Deal or No Deal, then Millionaire Hot Seat only on Channel 10. Let's talk about the Kiss $1 million pop quiz. In fact, open the studio door. Bring in the next contestant, please. Oh, the lights are on and she's walking up right now.
3: Woohoo!
1: Tara, welcome to the $1 million stage. How are you doing?
3: We're doing it. I can't believe I'm on, Gordy. I listen every day and I'm so excited and it's my birthday.
1: Oh, it's your birthday?
3: Yes,
1: oh my God.
3: Birthday
1: happy birthday. Happy birthday. Listen, oh, I would love to be able to slip a whole bunch of cash in your car.
3: Oh,
1: 10 questions, 60
3: okay.
1: seconds. Get them all right.
3: Yep.
1: It's an instant grand for your birthday. Your time's going to start after question one. Are you ready?
3: Okay, yes, I'm
1: Let's
3: ready.
1: Let's go, birthday girl. Hey, what product does Mecca sell?
3: Beauty cosmetics.
1: Who won game one of State of Origin?
3: New South Wales.
1: American Girls is the name of a Harry Styles song. True or false?
3: True.
1: Nicole Kidman's first husband was who?
3: Pass.
1: Who won the very first Australian Idol?
3: Oh, was it Guy Sebastian? No.
1: Yes.
3: Guy Sebastian?
1: Yeah, yeah, I'll take that. Which billionaire is behind SpaceX?
3: That is, oh my goodness, pass of having a blank.
1: Which Kardashian founded Poosh?
3: Kourtney Kardashian.
1: What is a fake AI-generated video of a person usually called?
3: Oh, I don't know. Pass.
1: Who was the president of the United States before Trump's current term?
3: Pass.
1: Oh, what US reality TV show reunion dropped this week? Blew up socials. Think Amanda and West.
3: Oh. Oh, I don't know. Oh, my goodness. I don't know. Oh, no.
1: Oh, no.
3: Oh, no. Oh, so close.
1: I think I just ruined your birthday.
3: Oh, no, that's okay.
1: Hey, let's go through these. Tom Cruise was Nicole Kidman's first husband. Elon Musk is behind SpaceX.
3: Yes, that's it.
1: And a fake AI-generated video is a deep fake. Oh, my God, Joe Biden was before Trump.
3: Oh, that's it.
1: Everyone's,
3: I can't believe that.
1: Everyone's also talking Summer House. All right, no $1,000. But...
3: Yes.
1: Still up for a million.
3: Thank you so much.
1: Have a great birthday and a great weekend, all right?
3: Oh, thank you. See you later.
1: See ya. Hey, I'm kiss.com.au. You know you got to register to play the Kiss $1 million pop quiz. I want you becoming our newest millionaire. Register right now. I'm going to give you answers to it at midday. Stay on Kiss.
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26: Sydney traffic.
27: Looking over Sydney and at Marsden Park, Richmond Road, underspeed both ways north of the M7. The M4 tight westbound from the Prospect Highway through Prospect. Hammondville, the M5 in recovery mode, citybound after an earlier crash. Watch out for a speed trap in the M5 tunnel. The Suttons 3-day end of financial year event starts June 19. 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The KISS cast, partly cloudy, tops of 21, first with KISS traffic and weather together.
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30: Hey, I'm Alana McIntyre. Human remains have been found in a shallow grave beside a road in Western Sydney, believed to be a 71-year-old who vanished back in 2018. A 47-year-old man was charged with murdering Nadir Sensoy in 2023, and he remains before the courts. Superintendent Darren Batchelor says detectives have spoken to the victim's children.
32: As you'd appreciate, it was a very mixed emotion. They did get comfort, the emotions of reliving of what have happened to their mother. They were quite upset at the same time.
30: The home of a former NRL star son has been deliberately torched in Western Sydney. One Nation has almost raised $3 million for its Fire the Liar campaign. A decade-long study has found that teens who use social media for more than 2 hours a day are far more likely to feel depressed. And in KISS Celeb News, Kanye West's wife has spoken out about their marriage.
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30: Bianca Censori has given us a rare glimpse into their marriage, sharing a post for Ye's birthday. The Aussie saying, "I love you more than life." Your sport check next.
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30: In sport, the Broncos' premiership defence seems all but over after slumping to a 48-6 loss to the Bunnies. It's Brisbane's sixth straight defeat. Carl Chalmers has booked another Commonwealth Games berth. He took out the 100-metre freestyle at the Australian Swimming Trials at Olympic Park. And the Socceroos will hit the training track today ahead of their World Cup opener on Sunday.
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30: Looking a little cloudy today with a top of 21 degrees in the city, the same in our west, and a slight chance of a shower. Partly cloudy tomorrow, getting up to 22. And KISS's $1 million pop quiz will flip your life. We play again straight after the KISS Mix.
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3: 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I love a short week, right? Weekend is back. 2 days of freedom is here. I kind of feel like it's just a weekend at Tally. You know what I mean? The footy's on, the soccer's on, the world game, maybe a bit of summer house reunion. One thing is for sure. The Kiss Mix is going down. 42 minutes of just beats to just bring on the weekend. DJ XXL with the

0: find yourself getting into that, but like halfway through, I'm about to press play on that all over again on Kiss Dance. 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I mean, I like to think there's three simple steps to becoming the next Kiss Millionaire. 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Take your 10 seconds, flick us your details. 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Oh, get that filthy rich feeling. Money to do whatever you like. Suddenly you have an interest in red wine and boat shoes and
1: go on a holiday and not have to worry about bills.
2: 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Mate, I'd love to buy us a house, take that sort of stress away.
3: 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And they glam you up. They put you in a Disney princess outfit. They do your hair and makeup. You wear a sash. You get a crown.
0: Are you one of those people, as a grown adult, still have teddies on your bed?
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0: Okay, you don't need to bring your husband into this. 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It's the Kiss Million Dollar Pop Quiz. 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

0: You keep it on Kiss, your number one hit music station for beats like that, then you'll love this. This is Randy Newman. He's the guy who wrote You Got a Friend in Me. He wrote a whole bunch of stuff for Disney Pixar over the years. And at the Toy Story 5 premiere, he did a duet with Taylor Swift. You got a friend in me. You got a friend in me. Super cute. I'll put it on Kiss Socials. I loved you. This is brand new Taylor, direct from TS5. Standing there in the I knew it. I knew you. That is coming up. By the way, who feels like becoming the next Kiss millionaire?
1: Hey, this is Kiss fan Sam, and I won the Kiss $1 million pop quiz.
0: Yeah, you did. Blitz through those questions. Got yourself into huge free cash.
1: I can't wait to win the $1 million.
0: Have you got any tips?
1: I think you've just got to listen to Gordy all day, make sure you get the answers, and then just block everything out and just go with your gut.
0: All right, well, we're going to do answers to the pop quiz next. Kiss.
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13: 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Round about 1:31, I'm leaking answers to the Kiss Million Dollar Pop Quiz. Let's do new Kiss music. Taylor Swift, I knew it, I knew you.

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0: Oh, I thought you were calling for a chat. Hey, Kiss $1 million pop quiz is within 10 minutes. You want me to help you, don't you? Answer to question one is Eminem. Answer to question two is Toyota. And the tunes to get us there on point. Kiss 3 out of no doubt coming. Josh Faraz now, like a prayer.

0: 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How we doing? 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
0: 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Weeknights from 6:30 only on Channel 10. I'm ready. Yeah. Bring in the next contestant to the studio. Oh, the lights are on. I got a good Friday feeling about this one. Summer.
2: Hi. Thank you so much for having me.
0: So, $1 million.
2: I know. That's absolutely wild. It would be my biggest dream.
0: What's the plans?
2: Buy a house, settle down, start to get some things in line. I've done my traveling. It's time to grow up,
0: oh,
2: I guess.
0: Got all that out of your system. Got
2: yeah,
0: it. It's time
2: exactly.
0: to be grown up. All right. I love it. Hey, listen, 10 questions, 60 seconds. Get them all right. Oh, it is a big Friday. It is a grand for the weekend. Plus, win or lose, you're up for your own $1 million moment. Your time will start after question one. Are you ready?
2: Yeah, I'm ready.
0: Hey, which rapper is known for the album The Eminem Show?
2: Eminem.
0: Oh, what a feeling is associated with which car company?
2: Toyota.
0: The capital city of WA is what?
2: Perth.
0: Which actress starred as Harley Quinn in Birds of Prey?
2: Margot Robbie.
0: Chris Humphries was married to what Kardashian in a marriage that lasted only 72 days?
2: Kim Kardashian.
0: True or false, Kendrick Lamar has performed a Super Bowl halftime show?
2: True.
0: Who was the first Disney princess to have a tattoo?
2: Pass.
0: What is the tallest animal on Earth?
2: A giraffe.
0: Which rapper featured in the song Battle Scars with Guy Sebastian?
2: Pass.
0: Oh, how many Mission Impossible movies have been made?
2: Pass.
0: Who was the first Disney princess with a tattoo?
2: Snow White.
0: Which rapper featured with Guy Sebastian's Battle Scars?
2: Oh.
0: Lupe.
2: Lupe. Oh, no.
0: That pop quiz was a bit of a fiasco. Lupe fiasco.
2: Dang it.
0: I love how Snow White, you thought Snow White had a little tattoo?
2: Yeah. I had no idea in that one.
0: She's got like a little tram stamp butterfly.
2: Yeah, exactly.
0: Pocahontas was story checks out. It's been 8 Mission Impossible movies. There is no cash right now. Here, no cash. But I'm telling you, you're up for your own $1 million. So that is huge. Good luck.
2: Thank you so much.
0: All right. 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I'm just going to do this. I'm going to give you answers in 4 tunes. All right? Stay there.
1: 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Kiss. 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
4: I'm Cliff. Look out for a truck breakdown southbound on the Princes Highway approaching Wickham Street. Wetherill Park. Look out for a car breakdown eastbound on Victoria Street approaching Elizabeth Street. That's also closing one lane, causing some heavy delays. The M5 though, all clear westbound through Moorbank, and the M7 flowing freely southbound through Horsley Park. 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The Kiss Cars, partly cloudy today with tops of 21 in the city and in the west. First with Kiss, traffic and weather together.
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5: And we almost divided them after only a few cans.
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0: Sydney's number one in music station, Kiss 106.5, going from the old school to Kiss music. Olivia Rodrigo actually taking over with Smallsy a bit later on, and on the Kiss playlist next.
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0: Woo! Let's get this won and let's get this done for Millionaire Hot Seat and Deal or No Deal. 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Open up that green room door. Let in the next contestant, please. Oh, the lights are on. Coming out. Oh, look at this. Look at this lovely lady coming out of the green room, coming up to the stairs. Come on up. Bianca, how you doing?
2: Hello, hello. I'm good.
0: Working for a Friday. What do you do?
2: I am in HR for a hospitality company.
0: Oh, hopefully you don't make me redundant by the end of this phone call.
2: I'll try not to.
0: Thank you very much. Hey, $1 million up for wins. What's the plans?
2: I think I'm going to head to Greece. I have to head there on a beach all day.
0: Yeah, oh my God.
2: Yeah, live the dream.
0: Yes, it is. Hey, 10 questions, 60 seconds. Get them all right. $1,000 in time for the weekend, all right? Win or lose.
2: All right, let's do it.
0: You're up for this $1 million moment, the Greek life. Oh, wait. Time starts after question one. Are you ready?
2: Yes.
0: Rock, paper, what?
2: Scissors.
0: Which girl group had Sporty and Scary?
2: Spice Girls.
0: AI stands for what?
2: Automatic intelligence. Something intelligent.
0: What's the capital city of Italy?
2: Oh, my gosh. Rome.
0: Name Elon Musk's electric car company.
2: Tesla?
0: True or false? Mariah Carey has the biggest selling Christmas album ever.
2: True.
0: Who is married to Elsa Pataky? Who is married to Elsa Pataky?
2: I don't know. Oh, Chris Hemsworth?
0: Daisy Ridley played who in Star Wars?
2: I don't know, Pa.
0: Which act returned to the AMAs after 6 years?
2: Pass.
0: Oh, how many kids does and you know what? Stop. Here's what I'm going to do right here, right now. I'm going to change everything up. I'll double or nothing.
2: Oh my gosh. Okay.
0: $2,000 if you can tell me how many kids does Angelina Jolie have?
2: Oh my gosh.
0: 3, 2, 1.
2: 6.
0: How many?
2: 5.
0: Which one do you want to go with?
2: 6.
0: $2,000.
2: Oh!
0: You got it!
2: Yes! How good!
0: I just felt generous. I just felt a little bit generous and I'm doing that.
2: You're the best.
0: That's going to get me in a lot of trouble. But look, it's Friday afternoon. Everyone out there has got into their pub lunch. Whatever. I'm stuck here by myself. $2,000. I'm just going to do it. You guys whinge about that. Take it out of my cash, whatever. You're going to start spilling money here. Hey, well done to you, all right?
2: You're the best. Thank you so much.
0: Okay, so kiss.com.au. If you want to play the Kiss Million Dollar Pop Quiz, register there. And let's get it happening. Will and Woody do this at 5, the Savo. Stay on Kiss.
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5: North Sydney, look out for an overhyped vehicle closing the Sydney Harbour Tunnel headed southbound, causing some very heavy congestion. You have to use the Harbour Bridge instead. In Lemon Grove, look out for traffic lights on a flash on Parker Street at Copeland Street, causing delays in all directions. Store your stuff for just $1 for the first month at Storage King. 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The Kiss Cast, partly cloudy today with tops of 21 degrees across the city and the west. First with Kiss, traffic and weather together.
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26: 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That's when I knew that your heart was scarring. 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
1: All right, Fridays on Kiss on your number one in music station. I'm getting out of here. Hey, two things. One, Will and Woody, the Savo, more shots at that Kiss $1 million pop quiz. Smolzy's coming up next. John Edward, you want to see him with our next Kiss iHeart Live? He's got your access to John Edward crossing over coming up. And Olivia Rodrigo hanging out with Smalls too.
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29: North Connects Tunnel, Pennant Hills. A truck breakdown is northbound past Pennant Hills Road. Lane 1 shut. 40k speed drop. Balcombe Hills, Windsor Road approaching at Roxburgh Park Road. A car breakdown southbound. Two car stack in Winston Hills. Old Windsor Road at Caroline Chisholm Drive. Delays each way. 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Kiss cast for the afternoon. Partly cloudy with a high of 21 across the city and west. That's Kiss Traffic and Weather Together. 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

0: school anthems here at Kiss. Jesse McCartney, Beautiful Soul. It is the Smallsy Show for a Friday afternoon. Hey, coming up in just a second, we're doing the John Edward iHeart Live invites. You could be joining us next week. Yeah, that's going to be a good one. It's going to be, I can't wait for it, actually. It's going to be super emotional. You know what is going to be a roller coaster, though, right now? This question we're asking. 131065, how did you find out that you were in a, how did you find out that you were part of the crossover? Or there was a crossover between your current relationship and your partner's new one, because Perry Edwards found out when Zayn Malik, who was engaged to her, wrote this song Pillow Talk about her. So we'll piss off the neighbors. And then, on the side, apparently started seeing Gigi Hadid and then cast her in the video clip to this song. Great. Hey, doesn't change the fact it's a great song. How did you find out there was crossover in the relationship is what we want to know, though. Jess, welcome to the show.
1: Hi.
0: Go, tell us.
1: So me and my partner at the time, we both worked together in a shopping centre, so it was quite common we'd walk into work together at the same time. Mm. And I knew that this morning I was not expecting to see his car in the parking lot. He told me he was going camping for 10 days, needed some space, you know, just needed to think things through. And I thought his car looked very overpacked for one human. So I go up, get to work early and go to get my coffee. And he's at the coffee shop with his new acquaintance off to go on their 10-day lovely soiree camping together.
0: He told you, I need space to work on the relationship. But that space he never shared, never told you was going to be shared with another woman that he'd already moved on with.
1: Yep.
0: Wow. I mean, I'm assuming it was,
1: I gave him a few chances after that one, but it happened once, not twice, but maybe three times.
0: Why do you do this? This is what I will never understand. Love, you're right. Love does make you do crazy things. Thank you, Jess. Hey, Alex, how did you find out that there was a crossover with your ex?
2: So my ex-wife ended things pretty out of the blue, started talking about divorce pretty soon, and then about 3 months after that, she went public with a new guy. Then a couple of days later, her best friend turned up on my doorstep and said, I can't in good conscience go without telling you that she's been seeing this guy for a while, about 6 months crossover, I think it was.
0: Oh, dude. Oh, Alex, I'm so... You know, I shouldn't say this, but I got a friend who was married and then they got divorced and then the ex-husband has now got a new girlfriend apparently very close after the divorce, and I can't help but in the back of my mind go, you moved on very quickly here. The divorce came out of nowhere. There must be some crossover. Ooh. Thank you, Alex. And Yana, here we go. Hello. Everyone stop. Be seated. Be seated. This is going to be good. Says here, Yana, you were the other woman. The other woman. How did you find out that you were the crossover?
3: Well, I arranged to meet him at a restaurant for dinner. And when he walked in, he had a woman was walking with him. I didn't even connect the two at the time until he sat down and he said, I'd like you to meet my wife.
0: At the restaurant.
3: At the restaurant.
0: Yes. And hang on. You now find out you're his side piece, and he brings his wife to dinner with you. So it's the three of you at the table.
3: Yes.
0: He says, this is my wife. What happened?
4: Why?
0: No, but forget about why. What happened after he said, this is my wife? What did you say?
3: I just sort of shrunk into my boots, but it turns out she didn't know about me. She was told that I was a work colleague.
0: Oh, that dirty dog. And so he was expecting or hoping that you would play along with his happy little family's lies and just pretend it was okay, and he would explain it to you. Did you break it up then, Yana, or did you go back for, you know, a little bit more?
3: Heck no, I had a beautiful dinner.
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4: North Connects Tunnel delays heavy northbound up Independent Hill for the truck breakdown sitting in lane 1 and has dropped 40k speed. Queues are back to the M2 tunnel entrance and Beecroft Road is chock-a-block heading up towards Pennant Hills Road as a busy alternative. Balcombe Hills, Windsor Road at Roxburgh Park Road, a car's broken down southbound. 40 Winks end of financial year sale is on now with up to 50% off mattresses and up to 30% off furniture. 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The Kiss Cast for tomorrow. Partly cloudy with a high of 22 in the city, 23 in the west. That's Kiss Traffic and Weather together. This is the Smallsy Show.
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1: Driving you home for a Friday afternoon here at Kiss. It is Ray. Where is my husband? I'm going to be back tonight. Well, actually, no, I'm not going to be back tonight. Seven. Didn't Olivia Rodrigo's kicking us out, right?
2: Yeah.
1: Yeah, exclusive to Kiss tonight, 7 o'clock. Olivia Rodrigo, her new album, it just came out today. 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One last thing before we go.
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1: Oh, yeah, next week on the show, psychic medium John Edwards. He's going to be live here on Monday afternoon.
2: Monday, yes.
1: Doing live psychic readings Monday afternoon if you would like to be part of it, 131065. But also next week he's taking to the Kiss iHeart Live stage. Hello, Brad.
6: Hello, yes.
1: Tell me, who are you hoping comes through? Because I've got two tickets for you right now.
6: Okay, I was hoping for my brother to come through.
1: Oh, wow. How long ago did he pass?
6: Oh, it was quite a while, probably 30 years or so. But yeah.
1: Okay, well, hey, you're there. If he's going to come through, John Edwards is the man to bring it through.
6: Sweet.
1: Tell you that.
6: Excellent, thank you.
1: Thank you very much, Brad. John Edwards, iHeart Live happening next week. Will and Woody getting ready to go and drive you home after the 4 o'clock news. Boys, hello.
7: Hello, Smallsy.
8: Do you reckon he does pets, John Edwards?
1: Have you?
8: Because I'd love to talk to my dog Tilly. Does he think he talks back in dog talk, or does he translate?
1: Have you seen the dog TikToker psychic who actually can like work out what your animal is thinking and is doing it on TikTok? I'm not sure whether or not like it's like a charlatan or if she's real, but I reckon John Edwards could connect with
8: John Edwards could do it.
1: Yeah.
7: Yeah, I reckon Johnny will do it. He was doing the live event, mate. So Will be there. Can you get some tickets to Will?
1: Yeah, you boys definitely can come. Have you ever had like a psychic experience? Have you ever seen a ghost or anything?
8: No.
7: I feel like I had my feet tickled once.
8: Your feet?
7: Yeah, my feet tickled once.
1: That was Will. Under the desk.
8: No. The only ghost in this show was the Billie Eilish interview we never got because took it off her. There was that ghost.
1: Yeah.
8: There was that ghost. And Olivia Rodrigo, all of a sudden. She's on at 7 o'clock tonight on the network, is she? Or 6 o'clock?
1: Yeah, 7 o'clock. 7 o'clock, Olivia Rodrigo's on. Yeah.
7: Usually people do a co-host, Smallsy. What happened there? She didn't want to do it with you.
1: I was like, I don't want to work on Friday. You could take the dials and take the reins, do the whole thing. She's going to play songs, take
8: band
1: calls.
8: That's cool.
1: Yeah, Olivia Rodrigo.
8: That's super cool.
1: Yeah.
8: You've also bypassed us, Woods.
7: Yes. No, we've never spoken to her. The list is growing of people that don't want to talk to us.
8: Even John, we didn't get to speak to John this time either.
7: No. Yeah, John came in last year.
8: He did come in last year.
7: Came in last year. That's gone.
1: Boys, like, yes, honestly.
8: Sorry, this is just turning into we got to stop this being a whinge session with us and you.
1: You're coming up. It's Can You Hear It Friday, yeah?
8: Yes, it is Can You Hear It Friday. Okay. Do you want to kick us off, Smallsy? Do you want to get things going on?
1: I would love. You know, I heard Angus and Julia Stone last week. Did they beat me or?
8: Yes,
7: comfortably. Comfortably. Although Angus was shocking. Julia was amazing. Angus was a bit like you. Now, we've pointed the camera away because we know you're a cheat.
8: You are a cheat. And we spoke to, was it Georgie, your producer?
1: Yes.
8: We spoke to her because we were in the office the other day and she said, yep.
1: What lies she telling? What lies she telling?
8: Oh, she said it was a gun to her head, mate. She said it was grim. She said it was tough.
1: And I do need to paint the picture. They literally have pointed the camera at the roof. I have lost Woody. I cannot see him. Okay, here we go.
7: Zero trust between shows. all right, tell us, is this beer or soft drink?
1: Ooh, it's a beer.
8: I say, Smallsy.
7: It's not.
8: It's been good, mate. It's been good.
7: I'll prove it to you.
1: Yeah.
7: There it is, mate. There it is.
1: Oh,
7: it's a crisp soft drink.
1: It was a nice icy cold can of Coke. I should have known. I gave away a few of those back in the day. Boys, how much money is up for grabs? What's the money? Is it
7: 10 grand. Still 10 grand if you get 16 in a row, Smallsy.
8: 16. That would be awesome to get another player. Do you know who would get 16?
1: John Edwards.
8: John Edwards.
1: And if he doesn't, Well, I got questions.
7: He's a charlatan.
8: That's it.
7: His whole world's going to come crumbling down if you can't get it.
8: John Edwards plays Can You Hear It? I actually think that's got a bit of a ring to it. Boys. Can you get in touch with him?
1: He's here on Monday. I'll ask him.
8: Make sure you just put it out to the universe and John hears it. That's how he works, doesn't he?
1: You guys are up next. I don't want to make you run late.
8: Fair enough. We could talk forever.
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13: 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Fiona Ellis-Jones here from Your News Now. It's a pleasant 19 degrees this afternoon, but we can't let this warmer weather fool us. 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
29: We are crawling northbound in the North Connect tunnel due to a truck breakdown. Passing Pennon Hills Road, only one lane getting through with a reduced 40k speed. Queues are back to the M2. A struggle for the alternatives of Pennon Hills Road and northbound of Beecroft Road. Falcombe Hills, Windsor Road at Roxburgh Park Road, breakdown southbound. Travel time for the M4, 37 minutes. Tunnel exit to N7. 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The Kiss cast tomorrow, partly cloudy, 22 in the city, 23 in the west. That's Kiss Traffic and Weather together. Will and Woody driving you home next.
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31: Hey, I'm Kate O'Bree. A man's been charged with the murder of his mum days after she was kidnapped from the hills. The 58-year-old had told friends she was visiting a relative in Winston Hills on Monday. That's the last anyone heard from her. The 33-year-old man has been charged with her murder. He was found in the bush near Nowra. The woman's body hasn't been located. A childcare worker has been sacked and charged, accused of assaulting a baby at a centre on the Northern Beaches. The 53-year-old is accused of assaulting a 10-month-old boy at a childcare centre in Warriewood. Westpac has broken ranks with a couple of the other big banks, casting doubt over whether the RBA is done hiking rates. Both NAB and Commonwealth expect the next rate movement to be down, but not till next year. Westpac reckons there'll be two more hikes first. And in Kiss celebrity news, a chart-topping singer reveals her hidden disability. More in a minute.
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31: Olivia Rodrigo's revealed she's partially deaf in one ear. The singer says she lost 60% of her hearing in her left ear, adding, if you need to tell her a secret, you'll need to go to the other side. She says it was discovered when she was in kindergarten, saying it's kind of unusual to be deaf in just one ear. 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
31: Taking a look at the Kiss cast, there's a slight chance of a shower for the run home this Savo. Partly cloudy and 23 tomorrow, 21 degrees and a possible late shower on Sunday. Right now it's 18 at Randwick, it's 19 at Liverpool. Kiss's $1 million pop quiz will flip your life. 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

0: call this a five can, Charlie.
1: Oh, that's a beer.
0: Oh, Charlie. Sorry, Charlie.
2: Is it Coke Zero? The Coke Zeros are—they're so dodgy.
3: I opened that awfully as well.
2: It was a really bad crack. Everyone was on Charlie's team.
3: Yeah, I was on board Charlie. I think I was trying too hard. That's my problem. I tried.
2: Thanks
3: too hard
2: for playing, Charlie. It's nice to meet you. Where do you work? Where do you work, Charlie?
1: Thank you.
2: Where do you work, Charlie?
1: Oh, where do I work? Yeah. I work in Beach Road in Bondi.
2: Oh, there you go. So you better go and see Charlie. For a beer this weekend. Anything they can say, Charlie, to get a discounted beer from you?
1: I just asked for me. I'm one of the managers.
2: There we go.
3: Charlie, we'll be down, Charlie. Bloody oath, we'll be down.
1: I'm expecting you, boys.
2: Ask for Charlie. Beach Road in Bondi, did you say?
1: Yeah.
2: Yeah, love that. There you go. Is that a pub, the Beach Road? No, it's not.
1: Yeah, it's the pub. Beach Road Hotel.
2: Love that. There you go. We'll see you, Charlie.
3: See you soon, Charlie. We knock off at 6. all right.
1: See ya.
3: See ya, Charlie.
2: See ya, Charlie.
3: Have a good one. Oh, that's all we're doing. No one else? Oh.
4: Wrap it up.
3: Fair enough.
2: Wow, wait. All right. Well, hard to wrap there. But all right. Just kick us out at the bottom. Find a joke, boys. Find an out. Commercial radio.
3: This is on us now. I've got nothing.
2: It does feel that way. What was that, Annalise?
4: How's the oxy shred feeling?
3: I can't sit down. I don't know how you sit down after you've had an oxy shred. Excuse me?
2: Freedom Friday is something.
5: 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How good is that?
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9: St Helens Park, Appin Road, Woodland Road, a two-car crash, a northbound and southbound lane shut. Penrith, Parker Street, Stafford Street, two-car stack northbound. North Connects Tunnel, a truck's broken down northbound as you pass Pennant Hills Road. Only one lane open, 40k speed drop, queues back to the M2. Heavy for Pennant Hills Road and Beecroft Road northbound. 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Kiss cast tomorrow. Chance of morning fog, partly cloudy, 22 in the city and 23 in the west. That's Kiss traffic and weather together. This is Will and Woody for the drive home.
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3: 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So, and when you pitch 1,000 ideas, it must be hard for you producers to pick the right ideas. Didn't hear that.
2: Right up next. Let's see if we can get their intercom fixed or get the producers fixed. One of the two.
3: I can only imagine they agreed with us.
2: I agree. Right up next, the ideas that didn't make the show this week. It's Will and Woody.

0: It's a Friday. I hope you guys are feeling good right now. Woods, it is the best of our ideas that didn't make the show this week. We've only got 10 minutes to get them on the air without the producers touching them, without them tainting them with their professional tarnish. It is Freedom Fridays.
1: They may take our lives, but they'll never take our freedom.
0: Too many filters.
2: I agree, mate.
0: Producers?
2: I agree.
0: Too many filters.
2: They're losing sight of what's good.
0: They just don't see. Yeah. See ball, hit ball. That's a good idea. That's good content.
2: Yes.
0: Feels good. Feels right. Get it on the air.
2: It's just like
0: people
2: just fun.
0: People want instant stuff. They want fun.
2: Yes.
0: They don't care about the filters.
2: Exactly. And there is no doubt that this is fun. And even the demographic we're shooting for.
0: You are
2: a man. You are a woman. You are any age. You love this bit.
0: Yes.
2: We're effectively getting you guys to guess right now if my dad is currently having a nap.
0: Great, and that's just good gear. And the fact that wasn't on the show and nominated for an ACRA very quickly shocks me.
2: It just stinks of a benchmark. Like every Monday, Monday, 4:30, we're calling Dad to see if he's asleep. Everyone's tuning in for that.
0: Jasmine's playing. Yep. She's keen.
2: Jasmine, you love the idea.
3: Yes, I'm nervous.
2: Bloody oath.
0: There's a bit of jeopardy to it. There's double pass to Disclosure Day, the movie, if you can guess if Woody's dad's napping.
2: Yeah. So, Jasmine, just hold the line for us. I'm not going to ask you what you think is happening just yet because I'm going to talk to Alicia as well. Hello, Alicia.
4: Yes.
2: You're excited about the game?
4: Yes, I am.
2: Okay, bloody hell. Right,
0: you think it could be a segment, Alicia?
4: Oh, I don't know. I reckon it would be. Just a bit too late.
2: It's too late.
0: Oh, we're straight into nap time. Sorry. All right, we're into it.
2: Okay.
0: All right.
2: Sorry.
0: I was asking if it was a segment, but let's get into it.
2: A big decision here is obviously who gets to choose first out of Jasmine and Alicia, because obviously the second person is just going to get the other of what the first person guesses, right?
0: Well, Alicia, let's see what Jasmine says as well, because we know what Alicia says now.
2: Okay, so Alicia's looking like she's against nap because it's too late.
0: Seems like that.
2: I think that's a really good guess. I would agree, although Dad is known to, overdo his napping, so he could have been asleep for the last 3 hours. Let's go to Jasmine, though. Jasmine, where are you sitting with this? My daddy's in his 70s. It's a Friday, so it's the end of the week, so probably more likely to be having a nap. He probably wants to go to the footy tomorrow. Just going to throw that out there, so it needs to be fresh.
4: Oh.
2: What do you think he's doing? Is he napping?
4: I'm going to say I don't think he's napping.
2: Okay, so we've got a bit of a situation here where both of you don't think he is napping.
0: Yeah, and that's on the producers there.
5: That's on you guys.
2: That is on us.
0: No,
2: I'm going to wear that.
0: Full water call. Surely you put one on, one off.
2: I'm going to wear that.
4: All right. Well, I'll take that he is then. I'll go second.
0: Good
2: Thanks
0: sport,
2: for saving
0: Jasmine.
2: The bit, Jasmine.
0: Save the producers, really.
2: Okay. So I guess now is the huge moment, Australia.
0: Yep.
2: I mean, the passive play along right now. You've all got your guests locked in, even if you're not on air. Now we find out.
0: Sorry, what do you mean by that?
2: I just mean everyone in their car right now is obviously they're having a discussion with their kids. What do you reckon, Dragon? Woody's dad's going to be asleep? You've all locked in your answers. Now we find out.
0: In Texas, 0429-131065. I think the texts are flying in, actually.
2: Get it going on.
0: The texts are flying in.
2: Is that right?
0: I actually haven't got access to the text line, but...
2: Oh, they've broken the text line. We're getting too many texts.
0: Oh, that's actually...
2: Bloody hell, guys.
0: Very good,
2: okay,
0: Woods.
2: Stop texting us, guys. You're breaking the text line. Okay, huge moment. I'm going to call Dad.
0: Okay.
2: Oh, God, I'm nervous. Should we push it over the traffic?
0: No.
2: Okay.
5: God.
2: Here we go. Bloody hell. Bloody hell. Oh, my God.
6: Hey, Whitelaw?
2: Dad, have I just woken up?
6: Megastar?
2: Stop cheering me. That's weird. They're very excited. What? I was on TV this week. Dad, you're live on radio.
6: Oh, bullshit.
2: No, my God.
6: Stop swearing. Oh, stop swearing.
2: You are. You've just sworn again.
6: Hang on, mate.
2: Are you drinking? What? Have you been drinking?
0: Fade him down.
6: I have.
0: Fade him down.
2: You've been drinking. And that's why the bit doesn't work, guys. That's why the bit doesn't work. Because Dad might be having a drink on a Friday.
7: 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It's Will and Woody on KISS.
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8: Granville, the M4 motorway. We've got a van that's broken down on the lower viaduct westbound at James Bruce Drive, blowing out your runtime 45 minutes from the tunnel exit to M7. Carlingford truck and car crash, Pennon Hills Road southbound past Evans Road. All lanes back open. North Connects tunnel after truck breakdown. Still expect heavy delays. After 30 years in the Sydney furniture industry, By Design Auburn is closing. 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Partly cloudy, a high of 22 in the city, 23 in the west. That's KISS traffic and weather together. This is Will and Woody for the drive home.
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2: 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Never sounded so good.
0: Hope everyone's having a wonderful drive home. It is Will and Woody on your Friday. You just missed Woody's dad drinking lime on air, which was pretty wild. That's why you don't call people over the age of 70 cold. Call them and put them on the show.
22: You can get that
0: on the podcast. Pretty funny stuff.
22: I still think Is Dad Napping is a segment, just not on Friday.
0: Just not Is Dad Drinking.
22: Would be a totally different bit. Don't condone it, but that's
0: Now, what we're going to do before you guys get a shot at $1 million is do the open line. So we just opened the phone lines right now. We're also opening the text line. So 0429 13 1065 if you'd like to send us a text. And this can be anything. Mm-hmm. You can tell us what you're excited about over this weekend. Mm-hmm. If you got any questions for us on the show, Woody sculled an oxy shred to start the show. He's still pretty up and about.
22: Bloody oath I am.
0: You haven't been able to tell.
22: Bloody oath I am.
0: You might be able to tell us something that your kids are doing this weekend. Where are you going? What are you doing? The state of the world. Anything you like to get on the radio show, if you would like to get on the air, 131065, it is open line right
22: now. Maybe you've got a date tonight and you want some advice, some dating advice.
0: Oh, I love that. Sexy Das has got another date this weekend. Very exciting.
22: Of course he does.
0: Very exciting.
22: Sexy.
0: So 131065, you skip straight past the producers here, you get onto the air. We would love to talk to you on the open line right up next on your Friday afternoon. Give us a call. Say good day. Will and Woody for the drive home.

0: Will and Woody for the drive home. Hope you're having a wonderful Friday. You guys have got a shot at $1 million in less than 10 minutes time. It's same time every day with us here on Will and Woody. Right now it's time for the open line. It's 131065. Please give us a call with anything, literally anything. You can text us 0429131065. Just let us know. I don't know if you're enjoying the show. Maybe you've got a question about something. Maybe you've got a problem you're dealing with. Maybe you want to shout out your business. Maybe you want to shout out your partner, your kid.
1: Oh,
0: maybe you've got a hypothetical for us. We love a hypothetical.
1: Love hypothetical.
0: It's basically just a chance to get on the airwaves right now, guys. You can talk to us. We do this for 5 minutes every Friday because it's just a good opportunity to talk to you guys.
1: Let's go to Elise here. Hi, Elise.
2: Hey, guys. It's my 32nd birthday this weekend.
1: Yay! Hey, happy birthday, Elise. What are we doing? What are we doing for the birthday weekend?
2: Going for cocktails, seeing the family, having some fun with some friends.
1: What's your cocktail of choice, Elise?
2: I love a good margarita. Who doesn't?
1: Spicy marg or just a straight marg?
2: Spicy marg, yeah, definitely. Yeah. Jalapenos.
1: Oh, Elise.
3: Have you got a partner, Elise? Are you taking
2: I don't have a partner.
3: So 32nd birthday, single on your 32nd birthday. Could be anything. Where are you going to be, where are you going to be, Elise? You going to put a shout out to everyone?
2: Yeah, LB's Record Bar in Myers Place in the city.
3: There we go. Right. Well, Annalise, double thumbs up. Yeah, double thumbs up. Annalise, you like it?
4: Vibes.
3: What's it called? LB's Record Bar?
2: Yeah.
3: Is that in Melbourne?
2: Yeah, in Melbourne.
3: All right. Well, there you go. So if you want to get down there, Elise is going to be there. She's 32 and single, and she is keen.
1: And if you're LB's Record Bar, show Elise a good time. I reckon shout a couple of mugs for her. Get around her. It's her birthday.
3: There you go.
1: Yeah, find Elise Australia. Get around her. Let's go to Rebecca
3: here. That's exciting.
1: It is exciting. It's your 32nd birthday.
5: Hi, Will and Woody.
1: Hi, Rebecca.
3: Hey, g'day, Rebecca. How are you? Welcome to the open line.
5: I'm excited. I just wanted to ring and say that I love you guys and I've always enjoyed listening to your radio.
1: Thanks so much, Rebecca. What's happening tonight for you, Rebecca?
5: I'm just hanging out with the kids.
1: Oh, beautiful. Bit of a movie. Beautiful. Movie with the kids.
5: Yeah, the kids love watching movies, so we might have them some popcorn.
3: Oh, lovely.
1: Bit of popcorn as well. I tell you what, Rebecca, you chuck a couple of Maltesers in that popcorn and you've got yourself a night. Have a ripper.
5: Oh, sounds good. Thank you.
3: Thanks, bloody Rebecca. Oath. Thanks so much for the call. It's really sweet of you. You can text us 0429 131065 if you want to get on air right now for the open line. Got a text here from Caitlin who said, I'm doing a flotation session.
1: Flotation?
3: Flotation session.
1: Flotation?
3: She's written as flotation, so I'm just going to read what she said there. But it could be flotation. She might have spelt that wrong.
1: Might be like a calcium hydration, like floating in milk.
3: I don't know if she's floating in milk.
1: Well, it's a bit, if it's hydracium, that's a combination of calcium and high. Anyway, let's go to Paul here.
3: I don't think
1: Caitlin's. I would like floating in milk.
3: Caitlin, can you text us back 0429 131065 and let us know if you're floating in milk?
1: Or if it's a typo. My vote, milk. Let's go to Paul here.
3: Feels a bit sick, doesn't it?
1: Hey, Paul.
3: G'day, Paulie.
6: Hey, boys. How you doing?
3: Here he is.
6: Hey, boys.
3: How are you, Paulie? What's going on, big fella?
6: Oh, mate. I'm just here ringing up to let you know that your dad's not having a nap. He's having a scan. A senior citizen's afternoon nap.
3: Oh, nice. Is that what it's called?
6: Yeah, man. It's a scan.
3: I love that. Well, yeah, that's a scan. A senior citizen's afternoon nap.
1: And you all deserve it. Yeah. Do you rip out a couple of scans, Paulie?
6: Mate, I'm still on the weekend. You better believe it.
1: Oh, you little ripper.
3: Good on you, Paulie. Hey, I've got another message here. I still haven't heard back from Caitlin about whether she's floating in milk, but... There's a business in that. Who's this one from, Annalise? This next one?
4: No name.
3: So this is fascinating because I was reading about this on Reddit the other day and I thought it was a joke.
1: Okay.
3: So you can get, if you've got a little dog, like a chihuahua...
1: Or a Bichon Frise. Yeah.
3: Cavoodle. You can get them a jacket with spikes on the back. Yeah. To stop birds of prey lifting them off the deck.
1: Oh, that's brilliant.
3: First of all, I've just got a weird thing with small dogs. I don't like them.
1: I would love to see a small dog
3: picked up by an eagle. I'd love to see it.
1: Oh, I would.
3: That's a weird thing.
1: Will.
3: That's a weird thing of mine. Yeah. Anyway, this woman
1: it's
3: who
1: nice
3: said...
1: nice and honest.
3: No, just honesty.
1: Yeah, it's honest.
3: This woman has said, my story is I was walking my toy Cavoodle, 4 kilos, 2 years old, at the Oval... and an eagle tried to pick him up this morning.
4: This morning?
3: Yes.
4: No.
3: This morning. Why?
4: So when she said, so did the toy cavoodle get airborne at all? Like, did it get
3: I
4: up?
3: I don't know. I'd love to talk to this woman.
4: I'd love to talk to her
3: if you can call her.
4: Do we have a number?
3: We'll find out. All right, we'll find out. Maybe we'll go to the, we'll do the quiz and we'll call her afterwards.
4: Yeah. Yeah,
3: also, Caitlin, not floating in milk.
4: Oh, it was a typo. She said it was a typo.
3: Floating in salt.
4: I still think we've stumbled into something brilliant there, though.
3: Nobody cares. Nah, the milk. Quiz is on the other side.
7: 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Up next, Will and Woody's $1 million pop quiz. Giving you a shot at winning $1 million just for playing.
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19: Hello, I'm Michael Usher in 7 News tonight. A grim discovery in the disappearance and suspected murder of a Sydney grandmother. A couple's lucky escape, their car plunging into a pool at Grays Point, and an emotional tribute for Rabbitoh Jai Arrow. 7 News at 6.
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15: Sydney traffic.
25: M4 motorway delays westbound in Granville on the lower viaduct. A van's broken down near James Roos Drive. Mossman Military Road past Cowes Road. A car's conked out northbound. Carlingford truck and car collision. Pennant Hills Road southbound passing Evans Road. After an earlier truck breakdown northbound in the North Connects Tunnel, delays have eased up, but Pennant Hills Road is still stacked. Unlock a Volkswagen deal this end of financial year, like the MY25 ID4 Pro from $59,990 drive away. 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Kiss cars tomorrow, partly cloudy, 22 in the city, 23 in the west. That's Kiss traffic and weather together. This is Will and Woody for the drive home.
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28: Hey, I'm Kate O'Bree. A man has been charged with murder days after his mum was kidnapped in the hills. The 58-year-old was last heard from in Winston Hills on Monday. Her 33-year-old son charged yesterday, more than 100 k's away near Nowra. The woman's body has not been located. Childcare pedo Ashley Griffith will stay behind bars till 2049 after a judge knocked back an appeal to his 27-year sentence. Convicted of sexually abusing 69 kids in Sydney and overseas. Parents and those in court today for the decision say it fits the crime.
30: It cuts very deep to try and hear someone argue that rape is not violent.
28: On Nine there, Westpac's warning we could see at least two more interest rate hikes this year, putting it at odds with some of the other big banks. Westpac says it's forecasting inflation to be higher than what the RBA is expecting. And in Kiss celebrity news, Ariana Grande hits out at Donald Trump. More in a minute.
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28: Ariana Grande wants Donald Trump and his administration to stop using her music. Ari's song Bye was used in a White House TikTok featuring ICE officers arresting people. The Wicked star jumping into the comments to say, "Do not ever use my music in relation to this barbaric, inhumane and heinous nonsense." Your sports check in a sec.
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28: In sport, the Roosters will face off against a strong Dolphins side in Friday night footy. Redcliffe have won the past six in a row. Last night, Souths demolished the Broncos 48-6. 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
28: The Kiss cast, mostly clear and down to 10 tonight. Partly cloudy tomorrow, 23 the top, 21 and possible showers on Sunday. Right now it's 18 across Sydney. 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

0: It is Will and Woody for your drive home. Hope you're having a brilliant drive home Friday afternoon, Woods. Unlike you to grind an axe on air on a Friday as well. Your wife might not be listening as well. So it all feels a little bit weak and a little bit pathetic, but I'm here for it, bro.
1: Thank you. And it's a perfect throw. And yes, I'm a coward. I just, I like, before I start a disagreement,

0: moment with my beautiful wife, who I love so much. And I want to say that. I've said that a number of times, how much I love my
1: wife.
0: We're
1: across it, mate.
0: Great. Okay. But I'm thinking about maybe starting, I'm not going to say a fight with her. I'm not going to use the word fight.
1: You don't. You can't start fights.
0: But I'm going to say serious conversation, right? But I just want to make sure that I'm in the right here before I engage in a robust, serious conversation disagreement with my wife.
1: Cool.
0: Will.
1: Yes.
0: Are you a dish dumper?
1: What does that mean?
0: Do you dump your dirty dishes in the sink? Do you dump a dish?
1: Is there, like, is the dishwasher full? Am I in a rush?
0: Let's not go into that. I think
1: that's part of it.
0: There can be a myriad of reasons as to why you dump a dish in a sink, but I just want to know, point blank, yes or no, do you ever put dirty dishes in the sink?
1: Honestly, only if the dishwasher's dirty.
0: Okay,
1: so only if the dishwasher's like clean, if the dishwasher's clean, and I've got to get, and I'm walking out the door.
0: So you're
1: otherwise,
0: in a rush.
1: I'm pretty good with dishes.
0: So would you?
1: I hope Sam's not listening.
0: If you had the time,
1: yeah.
0: Would you? So I get the dishwasher's clean or is on.
1: Yeah.
0: Would you spend the time to clean your dish rather than just dumping?
1: No, I'd wait till the dishwasher's empty.
0: You're a dish dumper. You stink of a dish dumper, right? Okay. So
1: I'm not going to clean it if I know I'm going to put it in the dishwasher in 20 minutes.
0: Why not? If it's just one dish. Just
1: because
0: clean
1: it's
0: it
1: because for
0: than,
1: that reason, it's just one dish.
0: Yeah, but it builds up. It starts with one, and then before you know it, there's three or four in there, and the whole thing's clogged.
1: I don't like a full sink. That really does kill me.
0: So look, let me get clear. My wife is a dish dumper.
1: Really,
0: she dumps dishes.
1: She got an issue with the benches being clean though?
0: That's why she dumps in the sink. So that if it's off the bench,
1: it sounds like you're saying something else.
0: Is she?
1: You said it a few times now.
0: She likes a
1: clean... I'm just going to flag it so you don't keep saying it.
0: Yeah, no, fair. She likes a clean bench, hence why she puts her dirty dishes in the sink. Right?
1: Oh, so she doesn't really clean things. She just tidies.
0: Big tidier. Oh, she does cleaning stuff too.
1: Doesn't
0: but in
1: sound
0: this,
1: like it.
0: In this particular part
1: doesn't sound
0: of
1: like
0: the
1: it
0: house,
1: at all.
0: She dumps a lot of dish.
1: Okay.
0: Now, again, I'm a very understanding partner, and I want to make it very clear that I get that. You know, you can be in a rush sometimes. There's two kids. You know, it's pandemonium at home.
1: Yeah, yeah.
0: But here's the discussion that I'd like to have with my wife.
1: Sure.
0: How long do you think you've got
1: to
0: deal with the dirty dish that you've dumped in the sink?
1: Oh, well, yeah. Well, that, yeah.
0: Because I feel like I'm okay with you dumping a dirty dish.
1: Mm-hmm.
0: But for mine, there's a 12-hour grace period where you've got to deal with that dirty dish in the sink. So if you dump...
1: 12 hours, yeah, absolutely. That's a really long time.
0: If you dump at 8 a.m.
1: Yes.
0: By 8 p.m.
1: Yes.
0: If that dirty dish is still in the sink, I think there needs to be some kind of
1: punishment. I agree. I 100% agree with that.
0: Okay.
1: I don't think you can leave something in the sink for the whole day.
0: Okay, where are you?
1: Well, that would get on my nerves. Would she do it with anything else?
0: What do you mean?
1: Does she leave anything else out or in a... state of uncleanliness for more than that time, or is it just the sink?
0: It's only the sink.
1: Like,
0: at the
1: is she leaving? You know, she's not leaving her clothes in the hallway for 12 hours. She's not leaving. Is she a lever? Because the levers kill me, Woods. Because Sam's a lever.
0: She leaves
1: things out everywhere.
0: I didn't want this to become a full attack.
1: She's a full lever.
0: Here we are.
1: I think it's a female thing. I'm going to gender it. I think it's a woman thing.
0: Sam
1: will go and do something in the garden, and she'll leave the tools out in the garden.
0: Yeah,
1: I might put them back in the shed.
0: Exactly
1: well,
0: right.
1: They're not going to go back there themselves.
0: Exactly
1: yeah,
0: right.
1: Yeah, but she goes, I'll do it. She goes, I'll do it all at once and I'll do it in a few days. That kills me.
0: Yeah, 12. I think 12
1: yes.
0: hours
1: if
0: is
1: you're
0: absolutely
1: gonna do it,
0: reasonable.
1: If you're going to do it, just clean it up. I don't care what you do in the house.
0: And because then
1: I don't tell you what to do.
0: And then I'll do it once and I'll go, look, I'll put them away for her once. But they're not learning the lesson if we keep putting it away.
1: I don't.
0: My wife's gone out for a drink tonight. I'm going to come home tonight. There are going to be clothes
1: everywhere. Yeah.
0: I don't know what happens there. Yeah. Annalise, what happens there? Because I'm going to go home tonight and it's when they're getting when you're
1: Annalise
0: getting
1: ready. Is quite clean. She's quite clean.
2: I'm quite clean, but on a night when I'm going out for drinks, my room turns into a bomb.
0: What happens
2: because
0: there, guys?
2: It's just, you're just in a rush and you put on an outfit and you're like, yep, I look good. And then as soon as you get to the door, it's like, no. Back into the room, outfit change again. Then you go to the door and you're like, no, I like my original outfit. You go put the original outfit back on and then you change your shoes and then you have about five pairs of shoes, three skirts and two dresses out. Yeah. It's very stressful.
0: Really?
1: But but you're not dumping in the sink, are you?
2: No, my brother's dumping in the sink though.
1: Is that right?
2: So smelly. Just a lot
0: what
2: of
0: are we
2: tuna.
0: Talking about? What are we talking about?
3: 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And sometimes Will and Woody. And the answer is yes. Drive home with Will and Woody. 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
5: Casula, 4-car pile-up, city-bound for the M5 at Currajong Road, sidelines but a 40k speed drop, delays easing city-bound for the M4, a crash has moved off around the M7, heavy conditions in Carlingford after a truck and car crash southbound down Pennant Hills Road near Evans Road, and it's bumper-to-bumper southbound over the Ryde Bridge. Hurry, Domain's half-yearly sale is on now. 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Get into Domain today. The Kiss cast tomorrow. Some morning fog, partly cloudy, 22 in the city and 23 in the west. That's Kiss traffic and weather together. This is Will and Woody for the drive home.
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1: Hope you're having a wonderful drive home. It is Will and Woody on your Friday. Now, Woodrow, back by popular demand, right up next.
0: I can't wait for this. I can't wait. I don't know why it went away for so long.
1: Oh, I think the producers hate it, but it's my favourite celebrity couples.
0: Awesome.
1: But they're always with a theme. So awesome. Last time, if you missed it, it was couples who, if they broke up, you would say love is dead.
0: Mm-hmm.
1: To recap for
0: who topped that list? Remind me.
1: Top of the list was Leighton and Beck Hewitt.
0: Yep. Agree with that.
1: Followed by George and Amal Clooney.
0: Yep.
1: And to round out the top three was Sam Wood and Snezana.
0: Yes.
1: Snezzy.
0: Yeah, great. That's a
1: hot three. Any of them break up, you go, love's dead.
0: Yep. What's the new theme, Wilbur?
1: New theme this week. Sauciest or most spice within the relationship.
0: Woofa.
1: From the outside.
0: Billy Bob Thornton, Angelina Jolie.
1: No longer together. These have to be
0: the current. Current
1: couples.
0: All right.
1: That's a failed relationship.
0: You don't engage.
1: Well, doesn't matter. They might have had a bit of sauce. They might have had a bit of spice.
0: They wore each other's blood around their necks.
1: Wasn't working for them.
0: Well, it worked for a little bit.
1: Wore them into the ground. These are people that have still got the spice still together.
0: Okay.
1: You look at them and you go, gee whiz.
0: Okay.
1: It'd be fiery behind closed doors with you two.
0: Mate, let's get to Ricky Martin. Let's play
1: Ricky
0: Martin.
1: Oh, yeah, we are playing a bit of Ricky Martin.
0: Yeah,
1: how exciting.
0: Because the World Cup started this morning.
1: The World Cup started today. Australia's playing Sunday afternoon, 2 yes. o'clock against the Turks.
0: Oh, Australia.
1: In the meantime, the Cup of Life, Ricky Martin, and then sauciest current celebrity couples. It's on the other side.
0: Don't go anywhere.
1: Will and Woody, happy Friday.

0: I hope you're having a wonderful drive home. It's Will and Woody on your Friday. Woods, back by popular demand, it is my favourite couples. Current couples. The list of broken hearts is too long to go over. And at the end of the day, they're failed relationships. This is about people that are still together that have stood the test of time.
1: Love it.
0: Last week or 6 weeks ago when we did this last time. Hasn't been back since.
1: Yeah, yeah, yeah.
0: So you've tuned
1: left us waiting.
0: Yeah, you've tuned in at the right time. I did couples who, if they broke up, you would say love is dead.
1: Yep.
0: That was the theme last time.
1: Hugely successful.
0: Get that on the podcast. Leighton and Beck Hewitt topped that list.
1: Yep.
0: But today, it is couples who, when you know that the door is closed, things get a little bit dirty. Yeah, that's right. That's right. Okay. Bit saucy. Coming in at number three.
1: Okay. Yep.
0: Penelope Cruz and Javier Bardem. You know, you just know.
1: Yeah.
0: Do you guys agree with that out there, production team? Girls, do you agree with that? You probably don't know who they are. Do you know who they are?
2: Yeah, Penelope Cruz.
0: Oh, God, from Penelope Cruz. Cruz from Penelope Cruz.
1: Have you seen Vicky Cristina Barcelona? Have you seen that?
0: I'd highly recommend watching that. That's a great movie.
1: Javier Bardem in silk shirts, the whole film.
0: Yeah. And he just seems like a fascinating guy.
1: Incredibly good looking.
0: Incredibly good looking.
1: Speaks number
0: very
1: languages.
0: Talented. He's got that passion to him. He's got that fire to him.
1: Passion.
0: And you just know that. You just know.
1: Great performance
0: when
1: in
0: door,
1: F1.
0: When the door would close, then things would be off. Nobody cares about F1, mate.
1: No, he was great in
0: that. That's the last time you bring it up.
1: He was great in that.
0: All right, couple number two.
1: Yep.
0: Tim Robards and Anna Heinrich. You know.
1: That feels close to home, like they might be listening, so I don't want to comment too much.
0: You know.
1: But you know that.
0: But I'm only going off Robards here.
1: Yeah, you know there's a bit of.
0: I don't know much about Anna.
1: There's some carrying.
0: There's throwdown factor, undeniably.
1: Yeah,
0: with Tim Robards.
1: He's a big boy.
0: He's a big boy. He's big, a beautiful boy.
1: Mm-hmm.
0: Yeah.
1: He's a chiro, so he'd take care of his back, so he wouldn't put his back out if he was doing any lifting
0: flexible.
1: In the bed. Yeah, he'd be flexible. Yep.
0: Yeah.
1: It's a compliment.
0: It's
1: don't
0: a compliment.
1: Get me wrong,
0: it's a compliment. If someone said that about me and Sim, I'd be like, thanks very much.
1: No one's saying that about
0: how
1: dare you. For you.
0: How dare you?
1: You, though.
0: Yeah. Number one.
1: It's exciting. Do we have a drum roll there, Kat? Sorry to put it on you. I think we need it. Wow, that was quick.
0: Here we go.
1: Bloody hell.
0: Number one, sauciest couple behind closed doors.
1: Here we go.
0: Michael Douglas and Catherine Zeta-Jones.
1: Yeah.
0: Has to be. A little bit older now. 70 plus.
1: Do you guys know Michael Douglas, don't you?
0: Famous. You know who Michael Douglas is?
2: Catherine.
1: You know Catherine is.
2: And you only think that because that she's like your ultimate, like, beautiful woman.
0: Look, she was great in Mask of Zorro. And
1: very
0: she's a very.
2: You made us watch that scene so many times.
0: In the meeting room. Look, she's a very sexy woman. Michael Douglas claimed that he got throat cancer because of Catherine Zeta-Jones. There you go.
1: And then
0: there you go.
1: Yeah, it's probably too far. But then he later.
0: That's the truth. That's just the truth.
1: He later said that.
0: He actually said that.
1: He later said that it
0: Isn't
1: cured
0: that
1: it
0: wild?
1: Too. It gave it.
0: He's
1: to
0: like,
1: him.
0: I could not stay away. Wow.
1: And then it cured it too.
0: And cured him.
1: Yeah.
0: Yep. Got sick from it and then got him out of there.
1: Both sides.
0: Very good stuff. Very good stuff. I think that's all I had. Honourable mention.
1: Yeah, please.
0: Trump and Melania. Just saying.
1: No one needed that. You've ruined everyone's
0: just
1: weekend.
0: Just saying.
1: No one needed
0: that. Oh, Annalise's got a good one here. Rita Ora and Taika Waititi.
1: We all remember that footage of Taika Waititi on the balcony with Tessa Thompson and Rita Ora.
2: Yeah, they're both hot. Like, Rita and Taika, hot, hot. Then put them in a room, hot.
1: Whoa.
2: On fire, hot.
1: Said hot a lot.
0: That'll do. It'll be back in another 6 weeks.
1: I'm not sure if that'll be back. That might be the end of that.
3: 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It's Will and Woody for your drive home. 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
6: Casula M5 motorway. We've got a four-car stack, city-bound at Currajong Road sideline, but a reduced speed limit. Mossman Spit Road at Medusa Street. A car breakdown southbound. Chippendale Broadway just passing Abercrombie Street. A car's conked out westbound. We do have a reported building fire through San Susie Harris Street just off Wellington Street. For 24/7 roadside assistance, it's here to help, not just tow. 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Kiss cast for tomorrow. Partly cloudy day. 22 in the city and 23 in the west. That's Kiss traffic and weather together. This is Will and Woody for the drive home.
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8: Hi, I'm Sally Pearson. Kaylee McEwen has clocked the fastest 200-metre backstroke time in the world so far this year, claiming another title at the Australian Swimming Trials. Lani Pallister took out the 800-metre freestyle. Serena Williams' tennis comeback has come to a premature end. Her partner Victoria Mboko suffered a knee injury, forcing the pair to withdraw from their doubles quarterfinals at Queen's. And Sydney Swans defender Alice Mitchell will miss the 2026 AFLW season after rupturing an ACL at training.
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0: It's the launch of Rock Lily's karaoke. 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

0: Will and Woody for the drive home, guys. We're going to get out of here. A little reminder before we go, though, of course, next week at the same time for the next 2 weeks, we are still doing the $1 million pop quiz. All thanks to Deal or No Deal and Millionaire Hot Seat. Weeknights from 6:30 on Channel 10. Your chance to go and shot at $1 million by the end of the week. So make sure you are getting involved. Before we get out of here, as always, moving the off-air meeting onto the
1: swear?
0: Air. No, I said
1: first bit of feedback. Don't swear.
0: Don't make it like that, mate. Don't make it like that.
1: It sounds
0: not
1: like
0: tonight.
1: You swore.
0: Don't make it like that tonight.
2: Not
0: tonight.
2: Not,
0: not
2: like this.
0: Not like this. Yeah. So, bit of post-show feedback.
1: Yes.
0: On the air. Any notes from you?
1: Probably just quick note. I've probably learnt my lesson in calling dad, like cold calling my dad on a Friday afternoon.
0: Yeah, good.
1: He definitely had a couple of drinks. Yep. Made that very clear.
0: Yeah.
1: I just want to say once again, I don't condone excessive drinking at all. So anyway, I'll put that to bed now.
0: Good. Glad you brought that up.
1: But I've learnt there. I've learnt, Joe.
3: Learnt to listen to your production staff.
1: That's right. That's a point for you guys today.
3: I'm
1: well
3: so
1: done.
3: Happy for you.
1: Yeah. Well done.
0: You're calling yourself staff these days.
3: Yeah, we're employees of the Australian Radio Network.
0: Just sounds very official, doesn't it?
1: Well, they are.
0: Show's
1: getting very
3: what would
1: official.
3: You call us?
0: Interns.
3: I guess that explains why the pay's so low.
0: Absolutely, and you'll have to take that up with management. Woodrow.
1: Yeah, mate. You got some feedback for me?
0: Nah. I don't think you should scull an oxy shred before the show.
1: I've decided I love it. It's going to be pre-show routine for me. I've decided I love it. I can't stop thinking about my next one. That's where I'm at.
4: Really?
1: I can't stop thinking about it.
0: I don't think that's good, mate.
1: Probably not, but who cares?
0: No,
1: ride the wave.
0: You will care because in a week's time you'll come in here and you'll be on some sort of like weird get off it plan. Same thing you've done with the sniff sticks.
1: You don't have to go into it. You don't have to go into it. It gets weird. But I just think...
0: You know what I mean? No, you get issues with things that you like too much.
1: I was listening,
0: no, this is the chat that you have right after you've had the thing and you're excited about your next one. And I know you're thinking about getting one on the way home.
1: I was from the servo. Can you get them from the servo?
4: You can. Mm. A lot of them.
0: That's not a good thing.
1: Yeah, no. Nah.
4: I was going to offer you some advice.
1: How much do they cost a can?
4: They're a little bit spenny.
1: Can you get a six-pack? Can you get a six-pack from
4: you? You can get them online actually at the moment for
1: slab?
4: A deal. A slab. They're
1: slab?
4: A slab of 12 and they're cheaper. So maybe we could get some show oxy shreds.
1: Ooh, I don't mind that. Oxy shred if you're listening.
0: Are you just getting him to now pay for your
4: no,
0: habit as well?
4: No, company card.
1: company card? We're not paying for them.
4: No.
0: That's what she's trying to do, mate.
1: Oh, yeah, right. Now I'll buy them.
4: Yeah.
1: No worries.
4: Yeah.
1: I'll bring them in next week.
4: Okay, great.
0: All right.
4: But you should have it. Sorry, what I was going to say is you should have it half an hour before the
0: show
4: so
0: that
4: you get the high
0: anymore.
4: Done and the excitement done. It's not
0: I
4: the high,
0: don't think
4: the excitement.
0: A drink should be making you feel that good. It is a high. It's just not right. Okay, we're going to get out of here.
1: No jitters though, mate. No jitters, no crash.
4: See, he's still good.
1: Look at me, I'm on fire.
4: It's been 2 hours.
1: So ask me a question. Ask me a knowledge question. Go.
0: We'll see you guys later.
1: Fair enough.
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33: Sydney traffic. Heavy westbound for the M4 on ramp from James Bruce Drive, Granbula. Truck's broken down. A two-car crash, Waterloo, South Dowling Street, southbound at Daisy Avenue. Truck breakdown, Botany, Foreshore Road, westbound at Hale Street into Chippendale, Broadway, passing Buckland Street. A car breakdown and a sideline crash for the M5 citybound in Casula. Delays back down the Hume. Dan Murphy's beats prices. 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The KISS cast tomorrow, partly cloudy, high of 22 in the city, 23 in the west. That's KISS traffic and weather together.
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36: Hey, I'm Kate O'Bree. A son has been charged with the murder of his own mum days after she was allegedly kidnapped in the hills. The 58-year-old was last heard from on Monday, telling friends she was visiting a relative in Winston Hills. The woman's body hasn't been found. Her 33-year-old son arrested on a fire trail down near Nowra. Parents of kids who were sexually abused by childcare pedo Ashley Griffith have hugged and celebrated in court, his appeal denied. The man who abused abused 69 children in Sydney, Brisbane and Italy, had tried to argue 27 years is too much. The judge disagreed. He can't get out till 2049. Weather experts have confirmed an El Nino has now formed in the Pacific Ocean and it could be one of the most intense ever. It'll lead to hotter and drier conditions in the coming months, raising the risk of drought, bushfires and heat waves. And the latest on Celeb from Smallsy's Hot Minute, a major feud could be coming to an end.
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36: The internet is in a frenzy after a 10-second interaction between Taylor Swift and Kylie Jenner at the Spurs-Knicks game. The pair was seen hugging after the Knicks won Game 4 of the NBA Finals, both noting how crazy it was. It comes after Tay's well-known feud with Kylie's older sister, Kim. Your sports check in a sec.
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36: In sport, a contract extension for Tony Popovich on the eve of Australia's World Cup campaign. He'll be at the helm of the Socceroos through to next year's Asian Cup. Their first match is on Sunday against Turkey. The Kiss Cast is next.
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36: Taking a look at the Kiss Cast, mostly clear and down to 10 tonight, partly cloudy tomorrow, 23 the top, 21 and possible showers on Sunday. Right now it's 17 in the city, it's 16 at St Mary's. 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

0: are on Kiss Friday. How good. And we're going to get you Alex Warren on the air inside the next 15 minutes, Fever Dream. What a tune to drive home to, head to the pub, get into a happy hour. Oh, and tonight from 7 on the Smallsy Show, this is damn special. Olivia Rodrigo taking over, taking your calls. 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
3: Glendenning M7, a breakdown northbound passing Power Street, multi-car crash Oakhurst for Richmond Road southbound at Ridley Hill Road North, a stack Loftus Princess Highway southbound at Farnell Avenue, Claremont Meadows for the M4, a crash eastbound at Kent Road, and the M5 busy westbound at the Heathcote Road off-ramp, a car's broken down. Honda's end of financial year event is on now, with great deals available across a select Honda range. 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The Kiss cast for tomorrow, a chance of some morning fog with a partly cloudy day, 22 in the city and 23 in the west. That's Kiss traffic and weather together.
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0: You're on Kiss. You got Petho. How you doing? Friday feels good when you got hits like this. New Religion out of BB Rexha, Faithless, playing for you inside 15. And tonight from 7 on the Smallsy Show, a very special edition of the show, Olivia Rodrigo taking over after dropping a brand new album today. Taking your calls. 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
4: Glen Denning, look out for a multi-vehicle crash northbound on the M7 just past Power Street, clipping one lane, causing some very heavy congestion. Cowan, a multi-vehicle crash northbound on the M1, approaching the Hawkesbury River Bridge, closing one lane. Grab lunch or dinner from Guzmani Gomez with a $12 chicken mini meal, a mini chicken burrito or bowl, Chipotle seasoned fries, and a choice of drink for just $12. The Kiss cast, mostly sunny tomorrow with tops of 22 degrees in the city and 23 degrees in the west. The bus with Kiss, traffic and weather together.
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0: 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Olivia Rodrigo taking over after dropping a brand new album. 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
20: Now.
19: Hey, I'm Kate O'Bree. A man's been charged with the murder of his mum days after she was kidnapped from the hills. The 58-year-old had told friends she was visiting a relative in Winston Hills on Monday. That's the last anyone heard from her. The 33-year-old man has been charged with her murder. He was found in the bush near Nowra. The woman's body hasn't been located. A childcare worker has been sacked and charged, accused of assaulting a baby at a centre on the Northern Beaches. The 53-year-old is accused of assaulting a 10-month-old boy at a childcare centre in Warriewood. Westpac has broken ranks with a couple of the other big banks, casting doubt over whether the RBA is done hiking rates. Both NAB and Commonwealth expect the next rate movement to be down, but not till next year. Westpac reckons there'll be two more hikes first. And in KISS celebrity news, a chart-topping singer reveals her hidden disability. More in a minute.
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19: Olivia Rodrigo's revealed she's partially deaf in one ear. The singer says she lost 60% of her hearing in her left ear, adding, if you need to tell her a secret, you'll need to go to the other side. She says it was discovered when she was in kindergarten, saying it's kind of unusual to be deaf in just one ear. Your sports check in a sec.
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19: In sport, the Rabbitohs are selling those white-out jerseys worn in last night's special tribute match. Jai Arrow honoured as both his old clubs, Souths and the Broncos, faced off. 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In Friday night footy, the Chooks play the Dolphins. 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
19: The KISS cast, mostly clear and down to 10 degrees tonight. A partly cloudy day tomorrow, 23 the top, 21 degrees and possible showers from late morning on Sunday. Right now it's 17 at Blacktown, it's 18 on the harbour. We play KISS's Million Dollar Pop Quiz every morning at 7 and 8 and all day while you work on KISS.
24: 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Normally the Smallsy Show would be starting right about now.
25: Yeah.
24: Sadly, no me tonight, but good news for you, in an Australian exclusive, Olivia Rodrigo is taking over KISS. Her third studio album, You Seem Pretty Sad for a Girl So In Love, has just dropped. And she is taking over in an iHeartRadio album special. We are about to cross to our LA studio. She's standing by. There's fans standing by to ask her questions and do some relationship advice. Take it away.
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27: 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Relationship advice plus new music from Olivia Rodrigo's new album, You Seem Pretty Sad for a Girl So In Love. Here she is, Olivia Rodrigo.
28: Hey, guys. Look at me. I'm a radio host today. I'm very excited to be here. I'm like kind of a ball of nerves, but this is perfect because it's going to distract me. I'm going to talk to a few of you guys and give you some advice on your love lives. And, you know, just disclaimer, I am absolutely no expert, you know, but I've seen a thing or two in my day. And so I'm gonna give it my best shot. So, yeah, I'm really excited. And here we go. Let's take caller one. Hello. Can you hear me?
29: Hi, Olivia.
28: Hi, yeah. How are you?
29: Okay, do I just ask a question?
28: Yeah, go ahead. Shoot.
29: Okay, hi. I'm such a big fan of yours. I have a question that I've really been grappling with the last couple weeks. I'm a 35-year-old woman, and I met a really, really hot 25-year-old man. Mm. I guess on paper, a 10-year-old or a 10-year age gap just sounds so significant, but obviously both of us are adults and we have careers. I want to know what your take is on this. Do you think this is a big deal? or am I just overthinking it?
28: Ooh, interesting. I guess it's case by case, but it's my personal belief anything over 25 is like fair game. I think that that's totally fine. I think when you're 25, you're developed, your brain is developed, you've seen things, you have a job, you're experienced. I think under 25 is where it starts to get a little murky for me. But I think you're totally in the clear. I think go for it.
29: Okay, yay! Thank you.
28: All right. Thanks for calling in. This is so fun already. All right. Bye. Have a great day.
29: Okay, bye. You too.
28: Well, that was fun. Thank you to that caller for calling in. I'm going to play you a song next. This is the first song off of my album, You Seem Pretty Sad, for a Girl So In Love. And it's about a really epic first date I went on. So I thought it was fitting to play it today. And here it is. It's called Drop Dead.

0: Hey, I'm Olivia Rodrigo, and that was a sneak peek of my new song, Stupid Song. I really hope you like it. It's one of my favorite songs off of the album, and we actually shot a really cool music video for it in New York City with a bunch of ballerinas from the New York City Ballet. It was so much fun, so you guys can watch that too when it comes out tonight with the album. So many exciting things.
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20: 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I'm not, though. Taken over Kiss exclusively, celebrating her brand new album, which is out today. You Seem Pretty Sad for a Girl So In Love. Olivia Rodrigo and an iHeartRadio album special.
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22: 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Relationship advice plus new music from Olivia Rodrigo's new album, You Seem Pretty Sad for a Girl So In Love. Here she is, Olivia Rodrigo.
23: Hey, y'all. Okay, I'm having so much fun. It's been so great to hear people's relationship issues and try to like give them some advice. I'm having a lot of fun. So let's take one more talk back question. Here we go.
24: Hi, this is Lil. And my relationship question for Olivia, I have been in a situationship for 3.5 years now, on and off. I just want to know, what is your biggest piece of advice for letting go and moving on?
23: Oh my God, a situationship for 3.5 years. Girl, you are strong. You are strong. That is crazy. You know, I think I would say it sometimes feels really thrilling to be with a person when it's on again, off again, and will they, won't they, and it's like a roller coaster. But honestly, the thrill of being with someone who chooses you and commits to you and loves you is a way better feeling, and it's actually way more exciting at the end of the day. So I would say shoot for that. I feel like when you have that type of relationship in your life, you will forget all about the situationship. Yeah, heart goes out to you. 3.5 year situationship. Oh my God, you are a tough cookie. Sending you all the love in the world. And if you're just tuning in, I am playing some new songs. And I'm also taking calls and giving people relationship advice. And so let's hear one more. Let's hear a talk back.
0: Hey, Olivia, it's Jasmine. My question for you is, do you think sparks are supposed to fly right when you meet a guy and you start getting to know him and go on dates? Or do you think you can grow into love the more you hang out with him? Because I met this really great guy. There's nothing wrong with him. I honestly should like him. But to me, love is supposed to feel like an Olivia Rodrigo bridge and be like explosive and sparks are supposed to fly and there's fireworks. And I'm just not getting that vibe. So let me know. Do you think I'm doing too much or do you think my standards are good?
23: Wow, that is an age-old question. I have a lot of thoughts about this. I think that when you meet someone, I think you're either attracted to them or you're not. I don't think that attraction can grow. It's just sort of black and white. But I think that sometimes when you meet someone, you're like, oh my God, butterflies, like there's a firework going off over my head. Sometimes I actually think that that's a recipe for something toxic. Like, I've never met someone where I have that sort of instant crazy connection with and it doesn't go sour and weird. So I do think that chemistry can kind of grow and it should grow the more that you know someone. But if you meet them and you're like, oh, I'm not really that attracted to them, that's a forever thing. I don't think that that ebbs and flows. Does that make any sense? But yeah, that's my two cents. And thanks so much for calling and hope that was helpful. All right, this next song that I'm going to play for you is by one of my amazing friends. His name is Noah Khan, and here it is.

0: This has been You Plus Me Equals Advice Forever on iHeartRadio. If you enjoyed the show, then be sure to pick up Olivia Rodrigo's new album, You Seem Pretty Sad for a Girl So In Love.
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29: Oh, how great was Olivia Rodrigo, by the way? That was fantastic. You know what? And it's Friday night, so let's keep the tunes rolling, shall we? DJ Triple XL hanging out with us for the next hour. Let's go with some Dua Lipa Friday night here at KISS.

0: DJ Triple XL in the mix. Friday night, Smallsy Show right here at Kiss. All right, we're going to wrap things up for the week when we come back and stand by. The details on how you could be going to New York City to see Ariana Grande.
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0: Milky, more grab, just the way you are. Smallsy Show right here on Kiss. It is Friday night. That is the show done. That's us for the week, right? We're cooked. We're out of here.
1: We are cooked.
0: Have a great weekend, everybody. We'll catch you next week. Monday night, more chances for you to be flying. Kiss wants to send you to Ariana Grande Live in New York City. Also next week, Sienna Spiro is going to be here on the show. And psychic medium John Edward doing live readings. Ooh la la. Plus, the Kiss I Heart Live is happening next week as well with John Edward. Have a great weekend, everyone. Stay safe. Go the Socceroos in the World Cup, and I'll catch you Monday.
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2: 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Took my life from negative to positive. I just want y'all to know that. 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
2: 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This is their best bits from yesterday's show. Kiss.

0: Fridays. Look at me, focused.
1: Yeah.
0: So we pitch too many ideas.
1: We do.
0: The producers leave some on the cutting room floor. Appalling. We get a chance every Friday to re-pitch.
1: We do.
0: An idea that we think is gold. Now, Wilbur, I let this slip yesterday.
1: Oh, yeah. What do you mean you let it slip? Well, as in like you told me accidentally or you didn't get to do it yesterday?
0: I didn't, both.
1: Oh, okay.
0: And I let it slip on air because I was angry that it wasn't chosen.
1: Okay.
0: I think a hot bit is just calling Dad and see if he's having a nap.
1: Oh, yeah.
0: I don't know why I find that so funny, but he's a guy, he's in his 70s and right, like 4:30, 4:35 right now. It's just, I think, peak nap time, but maybe too late. And this is the kind of discussion that I was hoping to have on air.
1: Okay.
0: So someone just calls up.
1: Yeah.
0: And then they're playing.
1: So it's someone like a caller.
0: A caller goes and we ask them, is my dad napping or not?
1: Yeah.
0: All right.
1: Oh, yeah. Maybe I can throw a prize in there for them. Like, what have I got here? I've got some double pass to go to Disclosure Day, the movie.
0: Yeah. So you get the movie tickets and all you have to say is if daddy's asleep or not asleep.
1: So you have to guess whether Woody's dad's asleep or not.
0: And then we just call him.
1: That's very good.
0: That's a great
1: name. I like it a lot.
0: I said benchmark when I pitched it.
1: Oh, you said that.
0: Don't laugh. Why are you laughing at my face? I said.
1: It feels like a Benji to me.
0: Great. Like,
1: did you have a catchy name to go with it? That's what will get into the benchmark territory.
0: No, I was just calling it Is Dad Napping?
1: I mean, name's on the tin.
0: Yeah.
1: Name's on the tin. I like it.
0: Yeah.
1: I think it's fantastic.
0: Yeah. Anyway, what's your...
1: No, let's go with that.
0: Yes.
1: I think that's awesome.
0: All right.
1: So you just call in right up next.
0: Excuse me.
1: Don't burp into the microphone.
0: Sorry, I sculled it too. It's very fizzy.
1: So people call up right now, 13 1065. Do you think... What's the matter?
2: You only have one caller.
0: Yeah.
1: Yeah, we'll choose the caller. That's your job.
2: We don't need people to call. We just need one person to call.
1: Lots of people are going to want to play.
0: First
1: lots
0: in,
1: of people
0: dressed,
1: are going to want to play. How dare you?
0: Here they
1: this
0: come.
1: Is a hot bit.
0: Now talk to them all. Do the work. Do the work out there. Talk to them all.
2: This is shocking.
1: Oh, wow. All right. Now, if you want to open up the feedback during the show, we can do that.
2: No, we'll wait for show notes later.
1: Yeah, it'll get messy.
0: We haven't even done the bit. You'll be blown away. You're about to be blown away. Now put your headset on and answer some calls.
1: Yes. Wow. I've been waiting a while for you to say that. You've had a bit about you today, mate. I like it.
0: Oxy shreds.
1: Yeah, you've got a bit of spite in you. The dog's got a bit of bite in it.
0: Yeah. Ruff, ruff.
1: Yes.
0: Yeah, I'm
1: yes, in. You said to Annalise earlier, you don't have to be here. Wow.
0: Yeah, mate. Bloody hell. That was actually pre-oxy shred.
1: Was it really?
0: Yeah, I'm just up and about today.
1: Just that day.
0: It's just the idea just of oxy that day. Shred, maybe.
1: Okay, so 131065, have a guess. Do you think Woody's dad's napping?
0: Yep.
1: And if you get it right, it's a double pass to Disclosure Day of the movie.
0: Bang.
1: Oh, then I'll be getting a couple of people on air and the winner gets the tickets. There you go.
0: I think that's great, Will. Lots
1: of upside.
3: Up late or up early? It's Will and Woody keeping you up.
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5: So what, I help you study and you play my fake boyfriend to get Justin's attention? Deal.
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0: the dead of night comes alive. 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
1: Right now, Woods, it is the best of our ideas that didn't make the show this week. We've only got 10 minutes to get them on the air without the producers touching them, without them tainting them with their professional tarnish. 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
2: They may take our lives, but they'll never take our freedom.
1: Too many filters.
3: I agree,
1: I think,
3: mate.
1: Producers.
3: I agree.
1: Too many filters.
3: They're losing sight of what's good.
1: They just don't see us, see ball, hit ball.
3: That's
1: a good idea. That's good content.
3: Yes.
1: Feels good. Feels right.
3: It's
1: get it on
3: fun.
1: The air.
3: It's just like it's
1: people
3: just fun.
1: Want instant stuff. They want fun.
3: Yes.
1: They don't care about the filters.
3: Exactly. And there is no doubt this is fun. And even the demographic we're shooting for.
1: You are
3: a man, you are a woman, you are any age, you love this bit.
1: Yes.
3: We're effectively getting you guys to guess right now if my dad is currently having a nap.
1: Great. And that's just good gear. And the fact that that wasn't on the show and nominated for an ACRA very quickly shocks me.
3: It just stinks of a benchmark. Like every Monday, Monday, 4:30, we're calling Dad to see if he's asleep. Everyone's tuning in for that.
1: Jasmine's playing. Yep. She's keen.
3: Jasmine, you love the idea.
4: Yes, I'm nervous.
3: Bloody oath.
1: There's a bit of jeopardy to it. There's double pass to Disclosure Day, the movie. If you can guess if Woody's dad's napping.
3: Yeah. So, Jasmine, just hold the line for us. I'm not going to ask you what you think is happening just yet because I'm going to talk to Alicia as well. Hello, Alicia.
5: Yes.
3: You're excited about the game?
5: Yes, I am.
3: Okay, bloody hell.
1: Right, you think it could be a segment, Alicia?
5: Oh, I don't know. I reckon it would be. I reckon it's just a bit too late.
3: It's too late.
1: Oh, we're straightening nap time. Sorry. All right, we're into it. Okay, we're into it.
3: Okay.
1: All right.
3: Sorry.
1: I was asking if it was a segment, but yeah, now let's get into it.
3: A big decision here is obviously who gets to choose first out of Jasmine and Alicia, because obviously the second person is just going to get the other of what the first person guesses, right?
1: Well, Alicia, let's see what Jasmine says as well, because we know what Alicia says now.
3: Okay, so Alicia's looking like she's against nap because it's too late.
1: Seems like that.
3: I think that's a really good guess. I would agree, although Dad is known to like overdo his napping, so he could have been asleep for the last 3 hours. Let's go to Jasmine, though. Jasmine, where are you sitting with this? My daddy's in his 70s. It's a Friday, so it's the end of the week, so probably more likely to be having a nap. He probably wants to go to the footy tomorrow. Just going to throw that out there, so it needs to be fresh. What do you think he's doing? Is he napping?
5: I don't think he's napping.
3: Okay, so we've got a bit of a situation here where both of you don't think he is napping.
1: Yeah, and that's on the producers there.
6: That's on you guys.
3: No, that is on us. No, I'm going to wear that.
1: Full water call. Surely you put one on, one off.
3: I'm going to wear that.
5: All right. Well, I'll take that he is then. I'll go second.
1: Good.
3: Thanks
1: sport,
3: for saving
1: Jasmine.
3: The bit, Jasmine.
1: Good sport. Save the producers, really.
3: Okay. So I guess now is the huge moment, Australia.
1: Yep.
3: I mean, the passive play along right now. You've all got your guests locked in, even if you're not on air.
1: What do you mean by that?
3: I just mean everyone in their car right now is obviously they're having a discussion with their kids. What do you reckon? Do you reckon Woody's dad's going to be asleep? You've all locked in your answers. Now we find out.
1: In Texas, 0429-131065. The texts are flying in, actually.
3: Get it going on.
1: The texts are flying in.
3: Is that right?
1: I actually haven't got access to the text line, but...
3: Oh, they've broken the text line. We're getting too many texts.
1: Oh, that's actually...
3: Bloody hell, guys.
1: Very good,
3: okay, stop texting us, guys. You're breaking the text line. Okay, huge moment. I'm going to call Dad.
1: Okay.
3: Oh, God, I'm nervous. Should we push it over the traffic?
1: No.
3: Okay. God. Here we go. Bloody hell. Bloody hell. Oh, my God.
7: Hey, Whitelaw?
3: Dad, have I just woken you up?
7: Megastar?
3: No. Stop cheering me. That's weird. They're very excited. What? I was on TV this week. Dad, you're live on radio.
7: Oh, bullshit.
3: No, my God. Stop swearing.
7: Yelling.
3: Dad, stop swearing.
7: Stop swearing. Shit.
3: You are. No, you've just sworn again.
7: Hang on, mate.
3: Are you drinking? What? Have you been drinking?
1: Bring him, fade him down.
7: I have.
1: Fade him down.
3: You've been drinking. And that's why the bit doesn't work, guys. That's why the bit doesn't work. Because Dad might be having a drink on a Friday.
0: Can't sleep? It's Will and Woody keeping you up.
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0: good happens after midnight, except these two. It's Will and Woody keeping you up.
1: I love this. Woods, we got a text earlier today.
2: Yes.
1: I was shocked, because on Reddit I saw earlier this woman putting her little dog in a special coat with spikes on the back because she said he might get attacked by an eagle. Yeah, and I thought that was a joke.
2: Yes.
1: But no, lo and behold, we got a text from a woman who said, guys, I'm walking my toy Cavoodle, 4 kilos, 2 years old at the Oval earlier, and an eagle tried to pick him up this morning.
2: Unbelievable. We obviously had so many questions about this incident that happened this morning. So we've given Charlie a call and she joins us right now. Hello, Charlie.
3: Hello.
2: Firstly, thank you so much for the text message, Charlie. We obviously love it.
1: Yes, we love the text line 0429 13 1065. Woods,
2: please take us to this morning, Charlie. Just run us through it. What happened?
3: So usually I go to the football oval in locally in Melton, but they were doing like the grass lawn mowing or whatever.
2: Uh-huh.
3: So I went next best, the Ainsbury football oval. It's actually, funnily enough, like home of the Eagles, their football team is called.
2: Oh, there you go.
1: Ironic. Let's cure the Alanis Morris.
3: So I was in my pajamas, in my dressing gown. I had my partner's freaking size 12 slippers on, and I'm throwing the ball to my my little dog. He's just a 4 kilo toy Cavoodle. He's just so small.
2: Yeah.
3: And I'm throwing the ball, like, you know, with the tennis.
2: The tennis thing to help you throw it. I'm with you.
3: He's running, and the next minute this eagle is just swirling around us, gone down, tried to grab him.
2: When you say gone down and tried to grab him, so it has gone for a swoop and got the talons out and gone to pick him up but missed.
3: Holy
1: moly. Did your little guy dodge it? This is kind of like Pokemon. Animal fighting. This is like a Pikachu versus a Pidgeot.
3: Yeah, absolutely. He was just oblivious, like in his own little world. He was just
1: The dog didn't know that it was getting swooped.
3: No, he was oblivious, and I was saying, Tootsie, come here.
2: You're yelling out to Toots, and so Toots. Toots is still having the time of his life, not realizing that an eagle's trying to pick him up. So how many times did the eagle try to swoop Tootsie?
3: It circled back around probably a good 5-6 times. And I was bloody chasing it with the tennis thrower thing. So Tootsie kept running, trying to chase the ball because he kept thinking I was throwing the ball. So he kept running away from me, and the eagle kept trying to pick him up. Oh, my God, my heart was dropping out of my hand.
2: So was there, Charlie, any contact with Tootsie? Did Tootsie, like, cop a talon?
3: No, I quickly grabbed him, and I put him under my bloody dressing gown. I was barefoot. Wow, I was kicked off the slippers, and I was running.
1: Wow.
2: Did the eagle come for you then when you had Tootsie in the road?
3: No. There was actually a lady walking laps, and I'm not sure if she left because of the eagle or she left because I look like a crazy woman. I quickly scooped him up and I grabbed him and I ran to the car and I took off.
1: Oh, that's great story.
3: Never going back there. So yes. Probably. Yeah.
1: Well, you could. I mean, like, you know, if Tootsie gets to an age where, you know, he might be senile and very sick, you know, it might be a way out.
2: Cheap way.
1: It might be a way out for him.
2: Cheap way.
1: He learns how to fly before he...
2: Peter might have some issues, but it's cheap.
1: Take him off into the sunset.
2: It's cheap.
3: Didn't search it up first on ChatGPT or try Snapchat at first. He'll be gone.
1: So are you going to get him, Charlie, one of those little coats with... spikes on the back so that eagles...
3: You know what? If I move to Ainsbury, I might have to look into it.
2: Can't be too careful, I reckon.
1: But the good thing is, though, the little fella, Tootsie, doesn't...
3: that this is even happening.
1: He doesn't know. So Toots has just gone and chased the ball and had no idea
2: and
1: that
2: then
1: he
2: been
1: came...
2: like, Mum, why are you putting me in your robe?
1: He had no idea that an eagle was... That's beautiful. That's what I love about these dogs. They're idiots.
2: Do eagles get the taste for things? Like, has the eagle got the taste for Tootsie? Do you think?
1: Like,
2: you know how magpies have facial recognition.
1: I reckon the eagle's gone home and tonight he's dreaming of Absolutely. Well, barbecued Toots.
2: He's also been embarrassed. He goes home to his mates.
1: Absolutely.
2: And words got out. They're like, sorry, mate, you tried to get Tootsie.
1: You got beaten by a Cavoodle.
2: Yeah. He's the laughing stock of the Eagle community. There's no doubt about it.
1: Oh, Charlie, you can have a double pass to go and see Disclosure Day, the movie. Thanks so much for coming on the air and sharing that. That was awesome.
3: That's really.
1: We hope Toots is okay. We're thinking of him.
3: He doesn't know.
1: Won't
3: hurt him.
1: Yeah. Bloody couldn't agree. Couldn't agree more. And that's why I'll double down on it. If he needs to be put down, I personally would like to be taken up on the wings of eagles rather than a lethal injection. If I was a dog, if I had a choice.
2: Sure, mate, sure. Well, I can get an eagle to pick you up if you want later in life. No dramas, mate.
0: Don't keep Will and Woody just to yourselves. Roll down your window and crank it up. I double dare you. It's Will and Woody on Kiss.
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4: 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This is their best bits from yesterday's show. Kiss.

0: kill me.
1: So look, let me get clear. My wife is a dish dumper.
0: Really?
1: She dumps dishes.
0: Hasn't she got an issue with the benches being clean though?
1: That's why she dumps in the sink. So that if it's off the bench.
0: It sounds like you're saying something else. Is she? You said it a few times now.
1: She likes a
0: clean. I'm just going to flag it so you don't keep saying it.
1: Yeah, no, fair. She likes a clean bench, hence why she puts her dirty dishes in the sink.
0: Right? Oh, so she doesn't really clean things. She just tidies.
1: Big tidy. Oh, she does cleaning stuff too.
0: Doesn't
1: but in
0: sound
1: this,
0: like it.
1: In this particular part doesn't sound of the like house, it at all. She dumps a lot of dish.
0: Okay.
1: Now, again, I'm a very understanding partner and I want to make it very clear that, you know, I get that. You know, you can be in a rush sometimes. There's two kids. You know, it's pandemonium at home.
0: Yeah, yeah.
1: But here's the discussion that I'd like to have with my wife.
0: Sure.
1: How long do you think you've got to deal with the dirty dish that you've dumped in the sink?
0: Oh, well, yeah. Well, that, yeah.
1: Because I feel like I'm okay with you dumping a dirty dish.
0: Mm-hmm.
1: But for mine, there's a 12-hour grace period where you've got to deal with that dirty dish in the sink. So if you dump...
0: 12 hours. Yeah, absolutely. That's a really long time.
1: If you dump at 8 a.m.,
0: yes.
1: By 8 p.m.,
0: yes.
1: If that dirty dish is still in the sink, I think there needs to be some kind of
0: punishment. I agree. I 100% agree with that.
1: Okay.
0: I don't think you can leave us something in the sink for the whole day.
1: Okay, where are you?
0: Well, that would get on my nerves.
1: Would
0: she do it with anything else?
1: What do you mean?
0: Does she leave anything else out or in a state of uncleanliness for more than that time, or is it just the sink?
1: It's only the sink.
0: Like,
1: at the
0: is she leaving? You know, she's not leaving her clothes in the hallway for 12 hours. She's not leaving. Is she a lever? Because the levers kill me, Woods. Because Sam's a lever.
1: She leaves
0: things out everywhere.
1: I didn't want this to become a full attack.
0: She's a full lever.
1: Here we are. Yeah,
0: I think it's a female thing. I'm going to gender it. I think it's a woman. I think it's a woman thing.
1: Sam
0: will go and do something in the garden, and she'll leave the tools out in the garden. Yeah, I might put them back in the shed.
1: Exactly
0: right. They're not going to go back there themselves.
1: Exactly right.
0: But she goes, I'll do it. She goes, I'll do it all at once and I'll do it in a few days. That kills me.
1: Yeah, 12. I think 12 hours is absolutely reasonable.
0: If you're going to do it, just clean it up. I don't care what you do in the house.
1: And because then
0: I don't tell you what to do.
1: And then I'll do it once and I'll go, look, I'll put them away for her once. But they're not learning the lesson if we keep putting it away.
0: No, I don't.
1: I know my wife's gone out for a drink tonight. I'm going to come home tonight. There are going to be clothes
0: everywhere. Yeah.
1: I don't know what happens there. Yeah. Annalise, what happens there? Because I'm going to go home tonight, and
0: Annalise is quite clean. She's quite clean.
2: I'm quite clean, but on a night when I'm going out for drinks, my room turns into a bomb.
1: What happens
2: because
1: there, guys?
2: It's just you're just in a rush, and you put on an outfit, and you're like, yep, I look good. And then as soon as you get to the door, it's like, no. Back into the room, outfit change again. Then you go to the door and you're like, no, I like my original outfit. You go put the original outfit back on,
1: Lord.
2: And then you change your shoes, and then you have about 5 pairs of shoes, three skirts, and 2 dresses out. Yeah, it's very stressful.
1: Really?
0: But that you're not dumping in the sink, are you?
2: No, my brother's dumping in the sink, though.
0: Is that right?
2: So smelly. Just a
1: lot
2: of
1: tuna. What are we talking about?
3: Up late or up early? It's Will and Woody keeping you up.
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15: 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This is their best bits from yesterday's show. Kiss. The way you

0: spirits that just want to keep going. It's Will and Woody keeping you up.
1: Back by popular demand, it is my favourite couples. Current couples. The list of broken hearts is too long to go over. And at the end of the day, they're failed relationships. This is about people that are still together that have stood the test of time.
2: Love it.
1: Last week or 6 weeks ago when we did this last time. Hasn't been back since.
2: Yeah, yeah, yeah.
1: So you've tuned
2: in. Left us waiting.
1: Yeah, you've tuned in at the right time. I did couples who, if they broke up, you would say love is dead.
2: Yep.
1: That was the theme last time.
2: Hugely successful.
1: Get that on the podcast. Leighton and Beck Hewitt topped that list.
2: Yep.
1: But today, it is couples who, when you know that the door is closed, things get a little bit dirty. Yeah, that's right. That's right. Okay. Bit saucy. Coming in at number three.
2: Okay. Yep.
1: Penelope Cruz and Javier Bardem. You know, you just know.
2: Yeah. Yeah.
1: Just know.
2: Yeah.
1: Well, yeah. Do you guys agree with that out there, production team? Girls, do you agree with that? You probably don't know who they are. Do you know who they are?
3: Yeah, Penelope Cruz.
1: Oh, God, from Penelope Cruz. Cruz from Penelope Cruz.
2: Have you seen Vicky Cristina Barcelona? Have you seen that?
1: I'd highly recommend watching that. That's a great movie.
2: Javier Bardem in silk shirts, the whole film.
1: Yeah. And he just seems like a fascinating guy.
2: Incredibly good looking.
1: Incredibly good looking.
2: Speaks number
1: very
2: languages.
1: Talented. He's got that passion to him. He's got that fire to him.
2: Passion.
1: And you just know that. You just know.
2: Great performance
1: when
2: in
1: door,
2: F1.
1: When the door would close, then things would be off. Nobody cares about F1, mate.
2: No, he was great in that.
1: That's the last time you bring it up.
2: He was great in that.
1: All right. Couple number two.
2: Yep.
1: Tim Robards and Anna Heinrich. You know.
2: It feels close to home, like they might be listening, so I don't want to comment too much.
1: You know.
2: But you know that.
1: But I'm only going off Robards here.
2: Yeah, you know there's a bit of.
1: I don't know much about Anna.
2: There's some carrying.
1: There's throwdown factor, undeniably.
2: Yeah,
1: with Tim Robards.
2: He's a big boy.
1: He's a big boy. He's big, a beautiful boy.
2: Mm-hmm.
1: Yeah.
2: He's a chiro, so he'd take care of his back, so he wouldn't put his back out if he was doing any lifting
1: flexible.
2: In the bed. Yeah, he'd be flexible. Yep. It's
1: a compliment. It's
2: don't
1: a compliment. It's
2: wrong,
1: a compliment. If someone said that about me and Sim, I'd be like, thanks very much.
2: No one's saying that about
1: how dare
2: you. Or, no, for you.
1: How dare you?
2: You, though. Yeah.
1: Number one.
2: It's exciting. Do we have a drum roll there, Kat? Sorry to put it on you. I think we need it. Wow, that was quick.
1: Here we go.
2: Bloody hell.
1: Number one, sauciest cover behind closed doors.
2: Here we go.
1: Michael Douglas and Catherine Zeta-Jones.
2: Yeah.
1: Has to be. A little bit older now. 70 plus.
2: Do you guys know? You guys know Michael Douglas, don't you?
1: You don't know who Michael Douglas is?
3: Catherine.
2: You know Catherine is.
3: And you only think that because that she's like your ultimate, like, beautiful woman.
1: Look, she was great in Mask of Zorro, and
3: she made us watch that scene so many times
1: in a meeting room. In the meeting room, look, she's a very sexy woman. Michael Douglas claimed that he got throat cancer because Catherine Zeta-Jones. There you go.
2: Yeah, it's probably too far. But then he later...
1: That's the truth. Just the truth.
2: He later said that it...
1: He actually said that.
2: He later said that it
1: Isn't
2: cured
1: that
2: it
1: wild?
2: Too. It gave it
1: He's
2: to
1: like,
2: him.
1: He's like, I just could not... I could not stay away. Wow.
2: And then it cured it too.
1: And cured him.
2: Yeah.
1: Yep. Got sick from it and then got him out of there.
2: Both sides.
1: Very good stuff. Very good stuff. I think that's all I had. Honourable mention.
2: Yeah, please.
1: Trump and Melania. Just saying.
2: No one needed that. You've ruined everyone's
1: weekend. Just saying.
2: No one needed
1: that. Oh, Annalise's got a good one here. Rita Ora and Taika Waititi.
2: We all remember that footage of Taika Waititi on the balcony with Tessa Thompson and Rita Ora.
3: Yeah, they're both hot. Like, Rita and Taika, hot, hot. Then put them in a room, hot. On fire, hot.
2: You said hot a lot.
1: That'll do. It'll be back in another 6 weeks.
2: I'm not sure if that'll be back, actually. I'm not sure if that'll be back. That might be the end of that.
0: Time to say goodbye to Will and Woody.
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17: Sydney traffic. Watch out for fog around Sydney Southwest this morning, including the Northern Road in Narellan and the Kew Motorway just above Campbelltown. Most of our major overnight roadworks have already wrapped up and it's a smooth run on the M5 from Preston to the main tunnel, only taking 14 minutes. 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The KISS cast, partly cloudy, tops of 22 in the city, 23 in the west. That's KISS traffic and weather together.
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20: Morning, Alana McIntyre here with the latest. Elon Musk has become the world's first trillionaire, SpaceX making its debut on the New York stock market, the world's richest man speaking at the opening bell.
21: I give SpaceX less than a 10% chance of succeeding at all, to be clear. In fact, I told people this. I said, look, we're probably going to fail, but, you know, we should give it a try.
20: One Nation has carried on with its fundraiser despite threats from far-left protesters. Pauline Hanson moved the event to another location in Melbourne last night, which was surrounded by police.
22: We're a democracy, and this is where we have the right to actually have our say, have our opinion, and put forward policies. The people in Victoria want change.
20: The One Nation leader claims the location was changed because they needed a bigger venue. We're set to find out the One Nation leader for Victoria in coming weeks in the lead-up to the state election in November. Two more people have been arrested over their alleged involvement in a drug syndicate operating across Melbourne's southeast. The Forensic Crash Unit is investigating a fatal at Stony Creek in Queensland. Almost 20% of Australians over 55 say they're using cash, according to a new report. Experts say using cash can be a way to budget during the cost of living crisis. And Kmart has announced some changes that will make some customers breathe a sigh of relief. The retail giant is moving its registers back to the exit to make shopping easier.
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20: In NRL, the Dolphins have claimed yet another win, belting the Roosters 48-10. Coach Trent Robinson says he expected more from his players.
25: Some of the leaders out there, just to control those moments a bit better. I thought a lot of the young blokes coming in just did really well, you know.
20: Tom Jenkins has signed a 3-year contract extension with the Penrith Panthers. The deal sees the winger stay with the Panthers until the end of the 2029 NRL season.
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20: A bit of fog around this morning, then partly cloudy today. A top of 22 in the city, 23 in our west. Grey skies tomorrow with a good chance of rain, getting up to 21.

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1: In Pymble, we've got a car and bicycle crash on Ride Road northbound approaching the Pacific Highway. Lane 1 is closed. Emergency services are on site, so take care around there. Warringah Freeway, it is looking the goods this morning from the Pacific Highway to the Harbour Bridge and Tunnel. Have you heard? 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The Kiss Cast, partly cloudy today, tops of 22 degrees in the city and 23 in our west. Right now it's 15 degrees. That's Kiss Traffic and Weather Together.
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1: 131065. What's the one unattractive thing about your partner? I think Sarah's beautiful inside and out. There's nothing. But she doesn't feel the same way about me. There's something about me that she can't stand. She always, I don't know if you get this from your wife, but she always goes, "You need to shave your neck." So, like, you know when you get a haircut, you go to the barber, they, like, shave the back of your neck.
0: Mm-hmm.
1: And that's when you do it because I can't see the back of my head. So I don't know what it looks like back there.
0: Yep.
1: And then she gets angry that I'm not shaving the back of my, like, how am I, you know, do you know what I mean? Like, if you've got a shorter haircut, there's that sort of neck hair.
0: I've never touched that area in my life unless I go to the barber.
1: Yeah, the barber does it. Yeah. So if you go on, you know, 4 or 5 weeks, whatever, that's when it gets done.
0: Yep.
1: There's no upkeep in between that. But she's like, "It's disgusting. It's foul. It's so, like, overgrown.
0: You're gross."
1: Yeah, yeah, yeah. And then she gets annoyed that I don't do it. And I'm like, I don't know how I'm supposed to do it. Even if I could see it, how then would I shave it?
0: Yeah.
1: So then what happens is she goes, "Can I shave your neck?" So then, so this will happen. Like, say once every 2 weeks before I have a shower, I'll be in there all naked and my wife will get the clippers out and she'll shear me like a sheep. She'll clean it right up. And she's like, "Stay still, stay still." I want to get the line right. And I'm always really cold and I'm like, "Please finish it. I just want to have my shower." And I'm a bit taller than her as well. Well, I'm massively taller than her. We're very tall. So I have to sort of squat. It's not a nice visual. Not at all. And this is the thing. I've always been like I can't see it. I don't get what you're talking about. You're being dramatic.
0: Mm-hmm.
1: I'm just going to put it out there. Yesterday, I clocked the back of your neck.
0: Mm-hmm.
1: And I don't know if Sarah's starting to wear off on me.
0: Mm.
1: But I was like, "He needs to shave his neck."
0: Oh, I'm very hairy. The older I get, the hairier I get.
1: I've known you for years and I've never had the thought. And I was looking at it and I was like, "You got the beard on your face, but it's like your beard is now, I don't know if it's because you've got two kids and it just happens, like it's a testosterone thing, but your beard is starting to grow behind your head."
0: Yeah, and I'm due for a haircut, so when I do go to the barber, they will shave the neck.
1: Yeah, and that's what they do. That's fair. But Ben, what I'm saying to you is you might, and I'm happy to do it, mate, because it needs to be done. I think you might be at that point now where every 2 weeks you need to shave your neck as well. Like, yeah, I don't know if you can wait in between barbers. Look, what's the one unattractive thing about your partner? Kel, is it neck hair? What's yours?
2: No, mine is the fact that he doesn't flush the toilet properly.
1: Oh, right. Okay, yeah. So I'm assuming he flushes it, but then he might need use the stick sometimes, maybe.
2: Yeah.
1: Yeah, you know, you do get that.
0: You got to use the stick.
1: You got to use the stick.
2: Yeah, you got to use the stick. It's like, yeah, no, I can't deal.
1: And to be fair to him, these modern toilets these days, very small hole. You know, it used to be like pooing in a well back once upon a time. It was just, and there was probably a bit of plonkage, which is never a nice feeling, but at least it was cleaner, I think. But now it's like you're aiming for this basically like a bottle cap.
0: Yeah.
1: And it's like, how is anyone going to not be leaving a mess there? And if there's no stick, you know. I'm just, you know, I don't know. Maybe I see myself in that guy a little bit. I'm just trying to defend your husband here. Lisa.
3: Hello. Definitely his disgusting, freaky toenails.
1: Oh, are they like really thick or?
3: They are thick and they curve like downwards, like they're rank.
1: Yeah, you gotta cut before they start curling downwards.
0: And the worst thing would be if one of those things touched you in bed.
3: Oh yeah, it's just, I hate feet as it is, so it's
1: like a
3: pretty
1: little,
3: it's a bit of a deal breaker actually, but
1: it's like it's a talon, you
0: does,
1: know what I mean?
0: Does he cut them or do you cut them?
3: Oh, I cut them because they need to get done.
0: Oh, yuck.
1: I mean, I love my wife. I don't know if I'd want to be cutting her toenails.
0: Yeah. I mean, especially toenails.
1: She's got pretty nice toenails.
0: You can reach your own, right? Like, you can reach your toenails.
1: That's it. It's, yeah. But some dads, I remember like a little visual of my dad cutting his toenails in the bath, and it's like they need an angle grinder. I reckon that's a thing. You know, people are like, oh, your ears and your nose never stop growing. And old people have like really big noses. I think it's your toenails also get thicker because they'll be ricocheting off like bullets.
0: Good on you, Lisa. Michelle.
4: Look, my partner's got a really extra long hair on his shoulder.
1: Ooh. Oh, like just a singular or just lot?
4: Like it's a single hair, and I pluck it, I feel like, weekly. And every time I look, it's back again.
0: The problem is you've created a monster because it's like that thing where the more you pluck it, the longer it gets every time.
1: You might have to take him for a bit of laser. It'd be cheap because it'd be just one.
0: Yeah.
1: Just be one singular little.
0: You could harvest the hair each time and make it into a rope.
1: Oh, well, yeah, these are all great options. Yeah, you're bringing problems. Ben and Liam are bringing your solutions. Molly.
5: Good morning. My partner, Molly,
0: before you continue, were you like going through the drive-thru or something?
5: Am I going through the drive-thru? Yeah. No.
1: Oh, because you said you're very welcome. I'm like, you didn't just finish with another radio show just before you went to us, did you? Who are you talking to?
5: No, just my radio.
0: Okay.
5: Just turned it down, yeah.
0: Okay.
5: Okay, so my partner, he's a haka, so he's always clearing his throat and, you know, that horrible trying to get it up and just always know he's around.
1: Yeah,
5: and he's that hark.
0: Yeah, I do that.
1: Yeah. There was actually someone I really didn't expect from work doing that the whole way the other day.
0: Oh, really?
1: Yeah. Yeah, we both heard it, but because we're saying it reminded us of a dad walking around.
0: Yeah.
1: A dad going, just unchecked, walking around the house, making really loud sounds.
0: Good on you, Molly. Thank you very much for calling. She was definitely talking to someone.
1: I reckon she was talking to another radio station.
0: I think so. I think she was getting like a breakfast meal through Macca's or something.
1: Oh,
0: but she didn't want to admit it.
1: Oh, yeah.
0: We all heard her. She said, thank you.
1: It's all right. If you got a little sausage wrap and cat deal, that's all right. We won't judge. That's all right.
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30: Sydney traffic. So incidents are reported around Sydney this morning, which is always good news. Roselle, no delays, city-bound from the M4 tunnel and City West Link onto the Anzac Bridge. Look out for speed trap in Bar Point if you're on the M1 between Joel's Bridge and the Mount White exit ramp in the M4, all clear from Mulgoa Road to Church Street. This winter, too many people are one crisis away from homelessness. 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The Kisscast, partly cloudy today, tops of 22 degrees in the city and 23 in our west. Right now it's 15 degrees. That's Kiss Traffic and Weather Together.
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34: Morning, Alana McIntyre here with the latest. Pauline Hanson has told supporters at her Melbourne fundraiser to stand for their values. The One Nation leader says she moved the event because they needed a bigger venue, not because of concerns about protesters.
35: Oh, God, no. No. Hey, listen, do you think I'd be deterred by the protesters? Think twice. No.
34: The venue in South Melbourne was surrounded by police last night. Elon Musk has become the world's first trillionaire after SpaceX was listed on the New York Stock Exchange.
36: If people had told me this was going to happen, I was like, man, you must be smoking some really good crack. Because I think this company's going to fail.
34: Shares in the rocket, satellite and data center company started trading at $150, but they quickly jumped to $160. Donald Trump says Iran better get their act together fast. The US president has accused Tehran of leaking the details of their new agreement. Iran state media claiming Tehran would not be giving up control of the Strait of Hormuz. 11 people have been shot and at least one person has died in a shooting rampage in Texas. Another two people have been arrested, accused of being involved in a drug syndicate operating in Melbourne's southeast. Westpac's warning mortgage holders they could be in for two more interest rate hikes this year. And Porsche and Toy Story have combined forces, creating special cars inspired by characters from the movies.
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34: In the NRL, the Dolphins have made it six on the trot, downing the Roosters 48-10. Coach Christian Wolf says he thought their defence was outstanding.
0: I just thought they came with a really good intensity and we had to weather a little bit at the start, and I like the way we did that and sort of handled a little bit of them getting the early running and 40 our way back into the game. I thought we did that really well.
34: The Dolphins have now leapfrogged the Roosters into fourth. And Canada are taking on Bosnia-Herzegovina at the World Cup.
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34: A bit of fog around this morning, then partly cloudy today. A top of 22 in the city, 23 in our west. Grey skies tomorrow with a good chance of rain, getting up to 21.
1: It's a beautiful day.
31: Ben and Liam. It's a beautiful day. In the morning.
2: Yes, good morning, Australia. Thanks for hanging out on your Saturday morning. Very special show because it's Liam's 30th birthday.
3: Woohoo! There's no balloons in, but have you got anything planned? Is anything anyone going to pop out or?
2: If you want, people can call up 131065 and do like birthday shout outs or something.
3: Oh, I mean.
2: You want to do that? Birthday shout-outs?
3: I don't know. Now that I've asked for it, I don't.
2: It feels forced.
3: 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No, it's been fun. We had John Aloisi on earlier, the Socceroos legend, so you can check him out in the Ben and Liam podcast if you missed that.
2: After this, though, what I do want to talk about, Liam, is dangerous eating. My dad ate something that has everybody very worried. I'll tell you what it is.

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16: Sydney traffic.
24: We've got a lot of fog reported around Sydney this morning, including on the M5 at Ribblewood and the M4 in Prospect. It's also up at Barara on the M1, so take a lot of care. Roselle, delay free city-bound run from the M4 tunnel and City West Link onto the Anzac Bridge. 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The Kiss Cast, partly cloudy today, tops of 22 degrees in the city and 23 in our west. Right now it's 15 degrees. That's Kiss Traffic and Weather Together.
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27: Tell me what I need to know.
28: Good morning, Alana McIntyre here with the latest. The war between the US and Iran looks closer to ending. The Iranian foreign minister says a deal has not been closer. Pakistan's prime minister has confirmed the final text of the agreement has now been reached. Earlier, Donald Trump warned Iran that they better get their act together fast. One Nation has gone ahead with its fundraiser, but at a different location in Melbourne, surrounded by police. Pauline Hanson says One Nation moved the fundraiser because they needed a bigger venue. She denied safety fears.
29: Why have you changed locations?
30: Because too many people booked for the other location. We had too many bookings, people wanting to come, so that's why we had to change the location.
28: Pauline Hanson spoke about crime and gangs in Victoria ahead of the state election. Elon Musk says he gave SpaceX a less than 10% chance of succeeding as he enters trillionaire status. The AI and rocket company is now officially a publicly traded company on the NASDAQ, with shares jumping almost 20% on debut. A driver has been charged in Western Sydney after he allegedly tried to attack police with a large knife at Mount Pritchard. Singer Duffy has been seen out and about in Wales. It's the first time she's been seen in public in more than 15 years since she was drugged and sexually assaulted in a horrific kidnapping. And Mr. Beast has made YouTube history, the content creator becoming the first to surpass 500 million subscribers.
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28: In NRL, the Dolphins have claimed yet another win, belting the Roosters 48-10. Coach Trent Robinson says he expected more from his players.
33: Some of the leaders out there just to control those moments a bit better. I thought a lot of the young blokes coming in just did really well, you know.
28: Co-host Canada have rescued a 1-1 draw in their Football World Cup opener with Bosnia-Herzegovina. McLaren's Lando Norris finished fastest in free practice 2 ahead of the Barcelona Grand Prix.
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28: A bit of fog around this morning, then partly cloudy today. A top of 22 in the city, 23 in our west. Grey skies tomorrow with a good chance of rain, getting up to 21.

0: next to the sex column.
1: Great.
2: I bet he requested it.
0: Yeah. And then we sat down, Trump came in, we did the anthem, blah, blah. I just wanted to see him in real life. Yeah. Like, I just wanted to see, like, Oranger.
1: Oh, it was Oranger. Fluorescent.
0: It was a dark tangerine.
1: Oh, okay.
0: Yeah. And Melania, gorgeous.
1: Gorgeous.
0: So I got to tick that off. I was like, great, I've seen him in real life. Perfect. We sit down for entrees. I'm literally leaning over to get a bread roll, and I just hear bang, bang, bang, bang. It was four. And I just got this weird calmness. It was so weird. I just went, oh, that's gunshots. And then Cash turned to me and goes, get under the table. Get under the table. And I was like, is this a movie?
1: You're like, am I being punked? What is happening?
0: I know, a little bit of me was like, this is so exciting.
2: This is Cash Patel, the head of the FBI. He's the Indian guy with the crazy stare in his photo. He has the...
0: And so short
2: like
0: in
2: mad
0: real life.
2: Eyes.
1: Okay.
0: Yeah, tiny in real life. I'll give you a picture if you want to.
1: Okay.
2: Like a household name in America, and he was next to you going, get under the
1: get
2: table.
1: I feel like if you want to, if you were going to be next to anyone at that dinner, that's who you want to be sat next to. Yep.
0: Until the Secret Service came in and swooped him out. Oh. And I'm like, well, what are we?
1: Save me.
0: Yeah, exactly. So we hid under the table for like 15 minutes. Waited for Secret Service to clear the room, big guns, everything. And then the guy was kind of like, not in a good way, just at the door, the shooter. And then we all got out and they said, oh, don't worry, Trump's coming back. And I was like, I don't want Trump to come back. And the room had been turned upside down, like there were smashed glasses, there was everything. And then it got cancelled.
2: Oh.
0: I was that girl. Did you see those pictures that went viral of the women like grabbing the bottles of wine as they left? That was me. We got so drunk after that.
1: That's what I would have done as well.
2: What a story. And as long as I've known you, even before you had this job, you would always get yourself into the craziest situations and find that's classic Jana.
0: Okay. Yeah.
2: Sitting next to the head of the FBI.
1: Great stories to tell.
2: While you're under the table with Cash Patel, I've got to ask, did he ever turn to you and say, is this your first time under a table at a correspondence dinner?
0: No, he didn't. And weirdly, he didn't get under the table.
2: Oh, okay.
0: He was quite tough.
1: Baller.
0: I was like,
2: so you were under the table.
0: Oh,
2: and
0: yeah.
2: Cash Patel wasn't.
0: I see where you're going with this.
2: Anything for a headline.
0: I'm
2: right?
0: happy. I'm happy for that rumor to spread because it's kind of iconic. But no.
2: Okay. Yeah. Well, we want to talk about things that are a bit gross, like
0: perfect
2: that. Icks. Jana has written a great article about icks. You've been on the Today Show with these as well, and I love this list.
1: I have thoroughly enjoyed reading all of the icks.
2: They're all
1: so
2: gross,
1: relatable,
2: but
1: they
2: stuff
1: are gross.
2: You never think of.
1: Yeah,
0: okay. I've made every man paranoid because everyone's like, "I've done that. I've done that. I've done that."
2: Oh, trust me. See how many times you're on Jana's ick list. It's coming up. Two Kiss hits. Chris and Amy in the morning on Kiss.
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4: Warrunga, we've got a multi-vehicle crash northbound on Pennant Hills Road at the Pacific Highway and Pacific Motorway. Tempe truck breakdown on the M8 northbound closing lane 1. Emergency services are on their way. And we've got high levels of fog reported around Sydney this morning. Take care. 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The Kiss cast, partly cloudy today, tops of 22 degrees in the city and 23 now west. Right now it's 15 degrees. That's Kiss traffic and weather together.
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27: Hey, I'm Olivia Rodriguez.
0: we go. Here's my new single, Drop Dead.

0: Bruno Mars, I Just Might, here on Kiss with Chris and Amy in the morning. Mm. We're joined in the studio by our great mate, Jana Hocking. She is a dating columnist with the Daily Mail, US Daily Mail. Yes. Hangs out at the White House, Jana does.
1: Yeah.
0: But I loved your article about the ick list. We've talked about icks a bit on the show because Amy and her friends have a lot of them. Mm. We've been chatting about in the studio. I know aging comedians is one of yours, but it didn't make your list in the paper.
2: No. You know, defamation and all that. Yeah. I would have loved to have put it in. So it's things like a man doing a cartwheel.
0: A cartwheel.
2: So bad. Or typing with one hand. Such an ick. Or like dropping a ball or missing a ball that's thrown at them.
1: Yeah. Like basically anything that's not masculine.
2: Yeah.
0: Where did you think of cartwheels from? Because, I mean, that's so random. I mean, I don't know if this is an ick. When I try, every time I try to do a cartwheel, which is a lot, like, my rollerblades are too heavy.
2: Oh, no.
0: So is that a...
2: I've known you for 10 years and you've never given me the ick until now.
1: Oh, yeah.
0: Thanks, Jana.
2: Yeah. I saw a guy do it.
0: Nicest thing you've ever seen.
1: You've been added to the list, Paigey.
2: Yeah. I saw a guy do it on Instagram and I was like, we'll be adding that to the list.
0: Cartwheels. All right. What about men for women?
2: Okay, so...
0: Or is this women for women? I guess you wrote it. So both.
2: No, because I think you and I would agree these are great things that we do. But for women, men don't like when we talk about astrology, especially on dates. And I do.
0: Especially on the radio as well.
1: Yeah, that's true. I actually love astrology as well. And when I try and bring it up with Ryan, he just glazes over.
2: Yeah.
1: Couldn't give two shits.
2: Another one for girls is when they cry on camera, like on their Instagram. Or
1: like they set their camera.
2: Yes, and cry.
1: I know. That's an ick for me.
2: I get the ick from that as well. Or if we do photo shoots at brunch, we ask the waiter to take like 12 pictures of us.
1: Guilty.
2: I get that they're eggs. Yeah, I know of these. Guilty.
1: I'm like, sorry, can you go back and do it landscape? Yeah, yeah, yeah.
2: But yeah, they're the girl ones. There's not many girl ones, to be fair. It's mostly
1: I mean,
2: ones.
1: There is quite a list here for the girls, but treating birthdays like the Met Gala, doing baby voice.
2: Oh, yeah, that gives me
1: that's an ick. I mean, even men. Oh, even men doing baby voice.
2: Yeah.
0: The list of men's icks is so much better, though. I mean, and surely it was easier to write.
2: Oh, I mean, it came out so easy.
0: You've been very fair here and done an equal list for both, but we both know the list isn't. They're not the same lengths. Like these, clicking their fingers at waitstaff is one for a man, and on the other side of it, asking "Where's my hug?"
2: Oh, I've done that though. Where's my hug? And I've done it in a baby voice.
1: Oh God!
2: To the
1: double
2: strike.
0: No, but again, you can pull it off like a pretty girl.
1: Yeah,
0: but a bloke. Where's my hug?
2: Where's
0: my hug? Just want to feel the boobs against you creep.
2: Oh, yeah, that is it, isn't it?
1: Yeah,
2: I've noticed that recently.
0: Just touch me.
1: Oh, now I'm not going to hug you anymore.
0: Yeah. Well, I go because I'm an incel, right?
2: Yeah.
0: Because I see also on the list saying females instead of women.
2: Oh,
0: that's incel, right?
2: Worse.
0: Females.
2: Oh, yeah. I had a guy the other day call me little lady. That gave me such an ick. He's like, how's my little lady?
1: I was like,
2: I don't know who she is, but I've got the ick.
0: Was he a butcher?
2: No, he was a sportsman.
0: Okay.
1: A butcher?
0: Well, the only people who can say, g'day, darling.
2: Oh,
0: there you go,
2: yeah.
0: Little lady. You don't mind a butcher doing it, right?
2: Yeah, I like that, actually. It's really nice.
1: Usually it's an older man.
0: Exactly.
1: And
0: an older butchers can get away with
2: butchers
0: it. But that's
2: so
0: it.
2: Specific.
0: But, sorry,
2: so
0: Jana,
2: valid.
0: It was a sportsman. Of course,
2: it was. Of course it was sliding
0: any names?
2: Into my DMs. I'll tell you off air.
1: Yeah.
0: Well, they're the icks, guys. Avoid them. Just don't be an incel. Don't be a pervert.
2: But listen, if you think you've done one and you can see their face kind of like their soul die a little inside, don't keep bringing it up.
0: We should put Jana's full list up on our page because you've got to check these out because there's a few here I must admit I'm guilty of, like saying calm down during an
1: what
0: argument.
1: What about filming gym workouts like a motivational documentary? That is just – or even just a gym selfie? No.
0: Oh, right, okay.
2: Yeah.
1: No.
0: Yeah.
1: If you're doing it
0: what
1: to
0: about
1: keep
0: filming
1: track?
0: Women's gyms workouts?
1: No.
0: Surely that's worse.
2: That puts you on a
1: think
2: list.
1: That's illegal.
0: Okay.
1: Yeah.
0: That's just assault. All right. Jana, great to see you again.
2: Loved it.
0: Check
1: thanks
0: out
1: for
0: her
1: coming
0: work
1: in
0: the Daily Mail. Bye.
2: Bye.
0: It's Chris and Amy in the morning on Kiss.
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3: Sydney traffic. A lot of fog reported around Sydney this morning. Take care, particularly on the M5 at Riverwood and the M4 in Prospect. Tempe, we got a truck breakdown on the M8 northbound. That's closing lane 1 and Matraville emergency roadworks on Botany Road southbound at Bambora Point Road. Unlock a Volkswagen deal this end of financial year, like the MY25 ID4 Pro from $59,990. 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The Kiss Cast, partly cloudy today. Tops at 22 degrees. In the city and 23 in our west. Right now it's 15 degrees. That's Kiss Traffic and Weather Together.
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7: Good morning, Alana McIntyre here with the latest. Elon Musk has become the world's first trillionaire. SpaceX making its debut on the New York stock market. The world's richest man speaking at the opening bell.
8: I give SpaceX less than a 10% chance of succeeding at all, to be clear. In fact, I told people this. I said, look, we're probably going to fail, but, you know, we should give it a try.
7: Police have pinned down a man at the One Nation fundraiser in Melbourne. The man was understood to be a One Nation supporter and was put into a police car.
9: She wants to stop the masses of the third world flooding into this nation and restore a white Australia.
7: On Nine there, Pauline Hanson has denied moving the event to a different venue in Melbourne because of protesters, saying One Nation just needed a bigger venue. A man has been charged after he allegedly pulled out a large knife at police in Western Sydney after a police pursuit. Almost 20% of Australians over 55 say they're using cash, according to a new report. Experts say using cash can be a way to budget during the cost of living crisis. Kmart has announced some changes that will make some shoppers breathe a sigh of relief. The retail giant's going to move its registers back to the exit to make shopping easier. And Mr. Beast has broken a YouTube record. He's now the first individual creator to surpass 500 million subscribers. Mr. Beast saying when he grew up, he didn't have much at all, and he's told people to chase their dreams.
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7: In celeb news, Victoria Beckham has praised her husband as he received his Hollywood star and after joking that she thought she'd be getting her own.
10: But as it turns out, earning a star takes a little more than surviving the late 90s box office.
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7: In NRL, the Dolphins have leapfrogged the Roosters. They thrashed the Sydney side 48-10 last night. Coach Christian Wolf impressed with his players after claiming six in a row.
12: I thought our defence was outstanding, and then when we got our opportunities, we played some really good footy, particularly in the conditions, so very happy with it.
7: At the World Cup, the US side has received a phone call from President Donald Trump ahead of their opener with Paraguay.
13: I think you've got a really good chance of going all the way.
12: Thank you so much.
13: I just want to wish you a lot of luck.
7: The Canadians drew 1-1 with Bosnia. Australia take on Turkey tomorrow.
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7: A bit of fog around this morning, then partly cloudy today. A top of 22 in the city, 23 in our west. Grey skies tomorrow with a good chance of rain, getting up to 21.
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6: So good. Everyone is listening.
15: Good morning again, everyone.
7: Good
15: Amy
7: morning.
15: Gerard.
7: Christopher Page.
15: And that's it. See you later. That's our show.
7: What have you got for me?
15: Well, I got asked to give an update, and I don't know if you want one, on my Facebook Marketplace.
7: We all want one.
15: Antics during the week. Do you?
7: Yeah, well, you've been moonlighting as a woman on Facebook Marketplace.
15: It's my
7: you
15: wife.
7: Think,
15: well, I don't have the Facebook.
7: You don't
15: I'm
7: need
15: on Georgie's
7: to add that
15: account.
7: Part. Yeah. But you think it's because everyone's nicer to you and what? Do you feel more comfortable like haggling strangers down and stuff?
15: Yeah. Yeah. No, I mean, it's my wife's profile photo was this lovely, beaming, smile lady. Yeah. Beautiful lady. I forgot beautiful. And when you're talking to either men or women, they're both nicer to a nice woman.
16: Yeah.
15: Because the blokes on there are like, you know, something's $200. They go, give you 50.
16: Yeah.
15: You know, but you're like, hi, blah, blah,
16: do
15: blah.
16: Do you try to talk like a woman as well?
15: Yeah, I do the voice. Oh, my God, Rosie, these prints would look great in my son's room.
16: That doesn't sound like a woman at all. It sounds like a man putting on a woman's voice. Also, why are you talking
15: to
16: them?
15: Or sucking helium.
16: Yeah, one of those. I didn't know where you were going with that.
15: But we're on a tight budget and I've only got $50.
16: Aren't you typing?
15: Yeah.
16: Why are you talking then?
15: No, I'm just typing in my wife's voice in my head. Okay. And I don't do the voice very well.
16: But it's still going on?
15: Yeah.
16: And what have you bought?
15: I'm big on lighting this week. Lamps has been the theme of the week. I've got matching table lamps.
16: Oh, yeah?
15: For the lounge room.
16: Okay.
15: They're beautiful. And a big lamp, like a big industrial sort of lamp. So, yeah, it's pretty cool.
16: Okay, so it's still going.
15: Oh, you're teasing me, aren't you?
16: No, I'm not. You know what? I can give you a challenge. I need 2 bedside tables for my spare room. When my parents come and stay, the bedside tables are currently suitcases. So we put 2 suitcases either side of the bed and put lamps on top. So I need 2 bedside tables. There you go. Have a crack. Find me 2 on your Facebook marketplace.
15: By when?
16: Next week.
15: Next week?
16: Next weekend.
15: I will find you 2 bedside tables in 3 songs.
16: Okay, done.
15: Okay, I'm going to have it. But don't worry, we're not going to talk about it. I'll just find them for Amy. And we will talk about sleep divorce because it's a real thing and it's actually saving marriages. That's next. Now, Ella Langley, this is Choosing Texas. Chris and Amy on KISS. Just when I-

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0: apparently. But let's get professional. We're going to play someone who actually learns their lyrics before a concert. Taylor Swift is coming up next with Chris and Amy on Kiss.
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3: Fog around Western Sydney starting to clear, which is good news. Baulkham Hills have got a truck breakdown on Windsor Road at Seven Hills Road. That's closing a lane northbound. We've also got a truck breakdown in Tempe on the M8 northbound, closing lane 1. 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The Kiss cast, it's partly cloudy today, tops of 22 degrees in the city and 23 in our west. Right now it's 17 degrees. That's Kiss traffic and weather together.
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0: Sabrina Carpenter on Kiss with Chris and Amy in the morning. Almost time for us to go, Gerard, as you breathe a sigh of relief.
1: Yes.
0: No, we're back tomorrow. Don't worry.
1: Yes, we
0: You'll
1: are.
0: Be doing 7 days this week, Amy. But let's have a look, a bit of self-reflection back at the week as we look at what we have nailed and failed.
2: Let's get this started.
3: Nailed it or failed it.
0: Always like to hear from you first. What have you nailed?
1: What my nail is, it's nothing that I've actually nailed, but I've recently discovered that McDonald's coffees are incredibly good. It would be probably one of the last places I would think to go for a coffee. Obviously, there's lots of cafes around my area and stuff, and I go to Macca's for a meal, six nuggets and Big Mac sauce or a quarter pounder and whatnot. Yeah.
0: Maybe,
1: but not
0: maybe throw in a paid partnership as well.
1: Yeah.
0: Is that what's going on here?
1: I mean, sure. Slide into my DMs. I will work for you. No, their coffee, I kind of went in with low expectations and it has blown me out of the park. Every morning I turn up at 4:50 a.m. and I get handed my medium almond latte and it's delicious.
0: Yeah.
1: Brewed and roasted and frothed and whatever the hell else they do to perfection.
0: You know, well, McCafe has been around a long time now. McCafe was an Australian concept first, like it only launched in Australia, and now it's sort of spread all over the world where McDonald's actually, branch out and do decent coffee and banana bread.
1: Listen, I am new to the McCafe game and I am very happy with it.
0: Well, welcome to the party, pal.
1: Thank you. Thank you. I'm late to it, but I'm here.
0: It's good.
1: I've arrived.
0: Sorry, what have you failed?
1: I failed. It's a bit of a doozy. I put a load of washing on Monday after I got home from radio and I forgot about it for 3 days. And I went to pull it out thinking, oh, Ryan's put a load of washing on, or I don't know, how did this washing get in here? And then I go, oh, no, this is the load that I put on Monday.
0: You go,
1: and it smelled
0: damp.
1: It smelled like
0: moist
1: fermented beer or something. It was gross.
0: Can you? Because I do that all the time. But usually, what I'll do, I'll then just run it again, give it the quick 30-minute one again.
1: Yeah.
0: Does that work?
1: I did do that. I did put it on another wash, and then when I was hanging it out shortly after on the same day, it did have a bit of a smell.
0: Yeah.
1: In my head, I was like, surely hanging out in the fresh air and the sunshine, it'll get rid of it. But now I've left it on the line for about 4 days.
0: The same between me and my wife, our record with one of us putting on a wash and thinking the other will hang it out.
1: Yes.
0: I reckon the same load has been washed four times before we actually dried it.
1: Yeah, I've been there, done that, except it's just me, re-washing load after load.
0: That's a modest fail for the week, if that's your worst thing all week.
1: What about you?
0: That's all right. Nailed it. Well, of course, it was on Facebook Marketplace.
1: It was going to be another Facebook Marketplace.
0: My primary pastime. I found a kick-ass big wall-mounted print of that scene in The Wolf of Wall Street where Margot Robbie is sitting down in the tiny skirt and she's got a high heel foot out and Leonardo DiCaprio is like crawling, begging, and she's got her foot on his head.
1: Yes. You put it on the group chat. I actually didn't know what that was about, but now I do.
0: So I've bought that.
1: You bought it?
0: Yeah.
1: Where are you putting it?
0: It's like a painting of that scene with money everywhere. I said, I don't know. Where am I going to put it? Georgie has told me. It's the garage.
1: Garage, not in the family room.
0: Yeah, so that's a nailed it.
1: Okay,
0: new art for the garage.
1: Okay.
0: Everyone loves garage art. And failed was just a bulk buying thing at the supermarket,
1: Costco?
0: Although I'm not far off, I reckon. I want to get a Costco membership.
1: Yeah, my brother has a Costco membership.
0: Meant to be good?
1: Yeah.
0: Yeah. Well, I always buy in bulk because I go nuts at Woolies.
1: Yes.
0: Cost of living.
1: Oh, yeah.
0: Not easy under Albanese. But you know when something's half price, you go, oh, six.
1: Stack up.
0: Eight of them
1: stock
0: in the trolley. I did that. I've just done that with Nutri-Grain. Because Henry demolishes it. I bought like 8 huge packs of Nutri-Grain, stocked up the,
1: storage
0: cupboard.
1: I know where you're
0: going
1: with this.
0: Yeah. So he now likes Sultana brand.
1: Yeah, I know. I've done the same thing with Weet-Bix.
0: He switched to Sultana brand right after the Nutri-Grain was on sale.
1: I have like 4 boxes of Weet-Bix in my pantry because same thing, Kobe loved them, bought in bulk, and now he wants porridge.
0: Yeah. I'll get back on Facebook Marketplace and turn that fail into a nail.
1: Yeah, sell it.
0: For sale, 6 900-gram boxes of Nutri-Grain.
1: Try and get your money back.
0: Or near offer.
1: Yeah.
0: Okay, thank you for listening to us today. We are back tomorrow at 8 a.m. So enjoy the rest of your Saturday, everyone.
1: Toodaloo.
0: Bye.
1: Bye.
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15: Sydney traffic.
16: Fog clearing around Sydney, which is good news. Borkham Hills got a truck breakdown on Windsor Road at Seven Hills Road, closing a northbound lane. Matcherville got emergency roadworks on Botany Road, southbound at Bombora Point Road. And look out for a speed trap in Bar Point if you're on the M1 between Joel's Bridge and the Mount White exit ramp. 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T's and C's apply. The KISS cast, partly cloudy today, tops of 22 degrees in the city and 23 in our west. Right now it's 18 degrees. That's KISS traffic and weather together.
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